0: FM, WAIN, Columbia, Kentucky, home of the Lindsey Wilson Blue Raiders. 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
1: ABC News, I'm Michelle Franzen. Hostilities between the U.S. and Iran remain centered on the reopening of the Strait of Hormuz. Both Iran and the U.S. now calling for war reparations. The U.S. keeping up pressure on sanctions, too. Here's ABC's Stephen Portnoy.
2: The sense generally we have here is that the administration believes that with economic pressure, Iran will somehow come around. The president put it this way in his interview with Axios yesterday. It will work out. It always works out. He said it's like a chess game. In an interview over the weekend, Vice President Vance pointed to sky-high inflation in Iran as an example of how that pressure is working. But what's so interesting is the change.
1: In Western Colombia, more than 100 have died following today's major earthquake. The U.S. and other countries pledging to send resources and aid. The contiguous U.S. recorded its hottest month on record in July. According to NOAA, last month averaged 76.89 degrees across the lower 48 states. This is ABC News.
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7: WAIN weather.
8: Lows level off around 73. Tonight, under mainly clear skies, winds out of the southwest around 5 miles per hour. Daytime highs approaching 92. Tomorrow, sunshine mixed with clouds at times. Mainly clear. Tomorrow night, chance of thunderstorms. Lows dip down to about 73. Chance for storms Wednesday and Thursday with highs in the low 90s. From the WAIN Weather Center, I'm meteorologist Jennifer Wojcicki. Right now, it's 87 degrees.
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Hey, Brian Curry checking in. Monday evening. Hope you're having a great start to your week. And where does it cost the most to raise a child here in the U.S.? I'll tell you coming up. Right now, Dan and Shay.

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1: Lainey Wilson and John Mayer, Phone, Keys, Wallet. And I'm Brian Curry. There's a new ranking revealing the cities where it costs the most to raise a child in the U.S. The research, analyzing 48 of the largest metro areas to compare the cost of raising a small child for two working adults, including food, housing, child care, health care, transportation, and other necessities. The most expensive place, San Francisco, with a cost of $43,171 annually. Coming up is the band Perry.
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0: That's Hudson Westbrook, Painted You Pretty. He released his new album earlier this year. I'm Brian Curry. How's it going? Coming up, it's John Morgan.
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4: Lows level off around 73 tonight under mainly clear skies. Winds out of the southwest around 5 miles per hour. Daytime highs approaching 92. Tomorrow, sunshine mixed with clouds at times. Mainly clear. Tomorrow night, chance of thunderstorms. Lows dip down to about 73. Chance for storms Wednesday and Thursday with highs in the low 90s. From the WAIN Weather Center, I'm meteorologist Jennifer Wojcicki. Right now, it's 87 degrees.
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0: Parker McCollum, Killing Me. That's new music. And Brian Curry here with you. And more great country on the way. Keep it here.
1: 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Winners must appear in person with proper positive legal identification to claim any prize Monday through Friday, excluding holidays, within 30 days, so the prize will be forfeited. Prizes will not be mailed or delivered. Any winner under the age of 18 must be accompanied by a parent or legal guardian. No trade or cash equivalent will be awarded for any contest prize. Any person or persons found to be in violation of these contest rules before, during, or after the respective contest or giveaway will be disqualified and will not be eligible for future contests and giveaways.
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1: ABC News, I'm Stephanie Officer. President Trump at a White House event today asked to ballpark when the Strait of Hormuz would reopen.
2: The only one that has control of the Strait of Hormuz right now is the United States Navy. We have a blockade that's been infallible. It's a steel wall. And we let people in that we want to let in, and those people come in, and they've been coming in and they're going out. So it's actually open now.
1: Severe storms moving from the Midwest to the Northeast. More than 67 million Americans are on alert for storm systems that spawned possible tornadoes in Illinois. ABC News meteorologist Samara Theodore.
3: From Bakersfield to Redding, California, right on up to Idaho Falls into the Texas Panhandle, we have single-digit humidity and gust up to 40 miles per hour. That is a recipe for wildfires. The smoke from these fires is going to diminish the air quality for places like Spokane, Walla Walla, Boise, Denver.
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8: Lowest dip down to about 73 tonight. Under mainly clear skies, winds out of the south around 5 miles an hour. Sunshine mixed with clouds at times tomorrow, highs around 92. Chance of thunderstorms tomorrow night, lows around 73. Chance for storms Wednesday and Thursday with highs in the low 90s. From the WAIN Weather Center, I'm meteorologist Derek Hite. Currently, it's 84 degrees.
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0: Ashley Cook, Baby Blues, and I'm Brian Curry, and there's a new survey. It finds Gen Z workers only understood 5.3 out of 24 common phrases used in workplaces. The corporate lingo that confuses them the most include in the pipeline, push the envelope, and let's take this offline. The phrase move the needle stumped a lot of workers, as only 18% of employees of all ages and 15% of Gen Z understood it means to make a noticeable difference or have a significant impact. Coming up, Jordan Davis.
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0: Graylin James, Water at a Wedding. I'm Brian Curry. Today, August 10th, it's National S'mores Day, celebrating that classic campfire treat of melted chocolate, toasted marshmallow, and graham crackers. Oh, yeah. National S'mores Day today.
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6: Lows dip down to about 73 tonight under mainly clear skies. Winds out of the south around 5 miles an hour. Sunshine mixed with clouds at times tomorrow. Highs around 92. Chance of thunderstorms tomorrow night. Lows around 73. Chance for storms Wednesday and Thursday with highs in the low 90s. From the WAIN Weather Center, I'm meteorologist Derek Height. Currently, it's 84 degrees.
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0: Out of Chicago, it's Stella Lefty with Boston. And I'm Brian Curry, and more great country on the way.
1: 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Winners must appear in person with proper positive legal identification to claim any prize Monday through Friday, excluding holidays, within 30 days, so the prize will be forfeited. Prizes will not be mailed or delivered. Any winner under the age of 18 must be accompanied by a parent or legal guardian. No trade or cash equivalent will be awarded for any contest prize. Any person or persons found to be in violation of these contest rules before, during, or after the respective contest or giveaway will be disqualified and will not be eligible for future contests and giveaways.
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1: ABC News, I'm Stephanie Officer. Todd Blanche sworn in earlier today as the nation's next attorney general. He was narrowly confirmed in a 50-49 vote in the wee hours of Saturday morning. Blanche had been acting AG since April after his predecessor, Pam Bondi, was fired. HHS Secretary RFK Jr. announcing two proposals today, one requiring manufacturers notify the FDA when a substance added to human or animal food is generally recognized as safe, known as GRAS. The other, created with the Agricultural Secretary, is the federal government's very first proposed definition of ultra-processed foods or junk foods.
2: Research has linked high consumption of ultra-processed food to inflammation and to chronic diseases, including type 2 diabetes and heart disease and Alzheimer's disease. Yet researchers and federal agencies still lack a common definition, federal definition of ultra-processed foods.
1: This is ABC News.
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13: WAIN weather.
14: Lowest dip down to about 73 tonight under mainly clear skies. Winds out of the south around 5 miles an hour. Sunshine mixed with clouds at times tomorrow. Highs around 92. Chance of thunderstorms tomorrow night. Lows around 73. Chance for storms Wednesday and Thursday with highs in the low 90s. From the WAIN Weather Center, I'm meteorologist Derek Height. Right now, it's 80 degrees.
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0: Luke Bryan, Country and She Knows It. And I'm Brian Curry. All right, moms and dads spend about 12 hours a week on food prep and cooking, according to a new survey. During a typical school week, that includes 3 hours planning meals, 3 hours grocery shopping, 2 hours making school lunches, and another 4 hours cooking on average. And for the 71% of parents who say their kids are picky eaters, it takes even longer to modify meals and make swaps so their kids will actually eat. Coming up, Dylan Marlowe and Dylan Scott.
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1: He's a ranch hand in a pinch, man. Hotter than the red on a cattle brand. 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A cast iron skillet swinging lid flipper. Now he's a double wide on the county line. Sipping on a six pack of Lone Star Light. She did him dirty, took him to

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1: Cody Johnson, Horseback. His new album, Banks of the Trinity, came out in June. I'm Brian Curry. How's it going? Coming up, we'll hear from Old Dominion.
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6: Lows dip down to about 73 tonight under mainly clear skies. Winds out of the south around 5 miles an hour. Sunshine mixed with clouds at times tomorrow. Highs around 92. Chance of thunderstorms tomorrow night. Lows around 73. Chance for storms Wednesday and Thursday with highs in the low 90s. From the WAIN Weather Center, I'm meteorologist Derek Height. Right now, it's 80 degrees.
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0: Ella Langley, Loving Life Again. That's new music. Her new album, Dandelion. And that's also the name of her concert tour. I'm Brian Curry, and more country on the way.
1: 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Winners must appear in person with proper positive legal identification to claim any prize Monday through Friday, excluding holidays, within 30 days, so the prize will be forfeited. Prizes will not be mailed or delivered. Any winner under the age of 18 must be accompanied by a parent or legal guardian. No trade or cash equivalent will be awarded for any contest prize. Any person or persons found to be in violation of these contest rules before, during, or after the respective contest or giveaway will be disqualified and will not be eligible for future contests and giveaways.
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2: ABC News, I'm Stephanie Officer. Todd Blanche sworn in earlier today as the nation's next attorney general. He was narrowly confirmed in a 50-49 vote in the wee hours of Saturday morning. Blanche had been acting AG since April after his predecessor, Pam Bondi, was fired. HHS Secretary RFK Jr. announcing two proposals today, one requiring manufacturers notify the FDA when a substance added to human or animal food is generally recognized as safe, known as GRAS. The other, created with the Agricultural Secretary, is the federal government's very first proposed definition of ultra-processed foods or junk foods.
3: Research has linked high consumption of ultra-processed food to inflammation and to chronic diseases, including type 2 diabetes and heart disease and Alzheimer's disease. Yet researchers and federal agencies still lack a common definition, federal definition of ultra-processed foods.
2: This is ABC News.
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14: WAIN weather.
15: Lows dip down to about 73 tonight under mainly clear skies. Winds out of the south around 5 miles an hour. Sunshine mixed with clouds at times tomorrow. Highs around 92. Chance of thunderstorms tomorrow night. Lows around 73. Chance for storms Wednesday and Thursday with highs in the low 90s. From the WAIN Weather Center, I'm meteorologist Derek Height. Right now, it's 77 degrees.
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0: Kenny Chesney, Carry On. I'm Brian Curry, and many people consider their pet to be a part of the family. Absolutely. And 76% of pet owners would go into debt to save their animal's life. That's what a new survey has found. It finds pet owners could spend an average of $2,818 in emergency vet costs before having to borrow. But more than half, we're talking 53%, admit they couldn't cover a $1,000 pet emergency without taking on debt. Coming up, Blake Shelton.
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0: Riley Green, Think As You Drunk. He's going to be part of season 30 of The Voice beginning in September. He's also got a new album coming out. I'm Brian Curry. On the way, it's Kane Brown.
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5: Lows dip down to about 73
6: tonight under mainly clear skies.
7: Winds out of the south around 5 miles an hour.
6: Sunshine mixed with clouds at times tomorrow.
7: Highs around 92.
6: Chance of thunderstorms tomorrow night.
7: Lows around 73.
6: Chance for storms Wednesday and Thursday with highs in the low 90s.
7: From the WAIN Weather Center, I'm meteorologist Derek Height. Right now, it's 77 degrees.
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0: Morgan Wallen, Ben By Now. That's new music, and I'm Brian Curry. Have a great rest of your night. I'll see you back here tomorrow, and more great country on the way.
1: 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Winners must appear in person with proper positive legal identification to claim any prize Monday through Friday, excluding holidays, within 30 days, so the prize will be forfeited. Prizes will not be mailed or delivered. Any winner under the age of 18 must be accompanied by a parent or legal guardian. No trade or cash equivalent will be awarded for any contest prize. Any person or persons found to be in violation of these contest rules before, during, or after the respective contest or giveaway will be disqualified and will not be eligible for future contests and giveaways.
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1: ABC News, I'm Stephanie Officer. At the White House today, ABC's Mary Bruce asked President Trump about the status of U.S.-Iran peace talks and his threats against that country.
2: You said this last round of talks was Iran's last chance before decapitation. So what now? What
3: comes
2: next?
3: You'll find out. You'll find out.
2: Are you still, our massive escalation, is that still on the table?
3: Well, we have that, certainly that ability if we want to do that.
1: 70 million people in the Northeast are under storm alerts as a powerful system moves through the region. Severe thunderstorms in effect along the East Coast. ABC's chief meteorologist, Ginger Z.
4: Sunday night, southwest of Chicago, severe storms rolled multiple train cars off their tracks in the town of Ransom, Illinois. Heat-fueled, scattered thunderstorms slammed the Northeast throughout the weekend. From New York City to Springfield, Massachusetts, a golfer taking shelter on a golf course in Cincinnati nearly killed by a lightning strike Friday, telling ABC News he lost all feeling in his body temporarily.
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15: WAIN weather.
16: Lows dip down to about 73 tonight under mainly clear skies. Winds out of the south around 5 miles an hour. Sunshine mixed with clouds at times tomorrow. Highs around 92. Chance of thunderstorms tomorrow night. Lows around 73. Chance for storms Wednesday and Thursday with highs in the low 90s. From the WAIN Weather Center, I'm meteorologist Derek Height. Currently, it's 76 degrees.
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Phone, keys, wallet, and chew. That's what I'm grabbing. And my lunch sack, I guess. I got to have something to eat all night, right? Lainey.

0: So a naked woman took an ambulance for a ride in Wisconsin. She's facing charges after police say that she stole the ambulance while she was completely naked. 36-year-old Emily Fair made several strange radio transmissions on the ambulance dispatch channel about 1 a.m., including asking if anybody had any food. Officers spotted her near the technical college, where she reportedly asked, "Are you following me or am I following you?" before driving off again. They finally caught up with her in Pleasant Prairie. I've been there, and found her sitting in the driver's seat with no clothes on, telling them her dress was in the back, and claimed to be a firefighter. Now, she got off easy. Well, I don't know if she did or not, but her bond was only $200.
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0: Gavin and Wannabe, just a follow-up to that story we just talked about it a little bit ago about that woman, Emily Fair, Wisconsin, who was driving a stolen ambulance while naked. She's not anybody you'd want to see naked. I mean, it would have made it cool if she was in the story. Like, if you Googled her mugshot like I did, you'd have been like, yeah, if she was pretty. But no, not at all. It's not somebody you want to come up upon 1 o'clock in the morning naked in the front of an ambulance.
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3: Lows dip down to about 73 tonight under mainly clear skies. Winds out of the south around 5 miles an hour. Sunshine mixed with clouds at times tomorrow. Highs around 92. Chance of thunderstorms tomorrow night. Lows around 73. Chance for storms Wednesday and Thursday with highs in the low 90s. From the WAIN Weather Center, I'm meteorologist Eric Height. Currently, it's 76 degrees.
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0: Maggot in Medicine. So she's going to got a new duet coming out with Kenny Chesney called It's Just Got Weird. It's on his upcoming album. She asked to be on it, which Kenny said her voice was perfect for the emotion and angst of the song. So not out yet. We're just going to have to wait for that. But I'm sure it's pretty good. Sad news to report. Cooter died. That's right. Ben Jones, Crazy Cooter from the Dukes of Hazzard, died of a heart attack the other day.
1: 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Winners must appear in person with proper positive legal identification. Claim any prize Monday through Friday, excluding holidays, within 30 days, so the prize will be forfeited. Prizes will not be mailed or delivered. Any winner under the age of 18 must be accompanied by a parent or legal guardian. No trade or cash equivalent will be awarded for any contest prize. Any person or persons found to be in violation of these contest rules before, during, or after the respective contest or giveaway will be disqualified and will not be eligible for future contests and giveaways.
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1: 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At the White House today, ABC's Mary Bruce asked President Trump about the status of U.S.-Iran peace talks and his threats against that country.
2: You said this last round of talks was Iran's last chance before decapitation. So what now? What
3: comes
2: next?
3: You'll find out. You'll find out.
2: Are you still, are massive escalation, is that still on the table?
3: Well, we have that, certainly that ability if we want to do that.
1: 70 million people in the Northeast are under storm alerts as a powerful system moves through the region. Severe thunderstorms in effect along the East Coast. ABC's chief meteorologist, Ginger Z.
4: Sunday night, southwest of Chicago, severe storms rolled multiple train cars off their tracks in the town of Ransom, Illinois. Heat-fueled, scattered thunderstorms slammed the Northeast throughout the weekend. From New York City to Springfield, Massachusetts, a golfer taking shelter on a golf course in Cincinnati nearly killed by a lightning strike Friday, telling ABC News he lost all feeling in his body temporarily.
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15: WAIN weather.
16: Mainly clear overnight with lows around 73. Winds out of the southwest around 5 miles an hour. Partly cloudy Tuesday. High temperatures reach up to 92. Chance for storms Tuesday night. Lows dip down to about 73. Mainly clear skies. Low 90s Wednesday and Thursday with thunderstorms possible both days. From the WAIN Weather Center, I'm meteorologist Derek Height. Right now, it's 77 degrees.
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Cody, until you can't. 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Apparently 18% of people are eating more fresh vegetables this summer. That's good. Put down the candy bar. Have some bread.

0: Speaking of Be By You, have you ever felt a presence around you? Maybe heard a voice? A new study says you are not alone. And it's usually not a bad thing. 20% of people have felt immediate negative reaction. 25% report some suffering. But roughly 51% said the experience had a positive long-term effect on their life. Ghosts. That's what we're talking about. We're talking about ghosts here. Do you believe in ghosts? See, I have an aunt who claims to be psychic. I don't know if she is. I've never put her to the test. My mother and my other aunt, which they're sisters with this aunt of mine, they all say, yes, she is. And I'm like, I don't want to ask her anything because I don't know if I want to believe what she tells me or not. Because she's a cool aunt. And, you know, that'd be like, I don't know if I want to tarnish the cool aunt thing.
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1: You know who that song's about? Somebody killing themselves. I hate saying it like that, but unaliving themselves. I think that's the new way of saying it, the PC way of saying it. You know, Brad Pitt recently came out about and said that he actually contemplated suicide at one point. So a lot of people do. I'll be honest with you. I have tried in the past. Thank God I failed, because I wouldn't get to be here with you right now if I succeeded. Of course, if I succeeded, we wouldn't be talking about this. So it's not a good thing. There's always somebody that you can reach out to. You can reach out to me, even leave me a message. 888-PENROD 1-888-736-7631. That's my hotline to happiness, I call it. See if I can make you happy if you got any issues.
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5: Mainly clear overnight with lows around 73. Winds out of the southwest around 5 miles an hour. Partly cloudy Tuesday. High temperatures reach up to 92. Chance for storms Tuesday night. Lows dip down to about 73. Mainly clear skies. Low 90s Wednesday and Thursday with thunderstorms possible both days. From the WAIN Weather Center, I'm meteorologist Derek Height. Currently 76.
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0: Kevin Powers and Shaboozy. An Indian woman who hasn't gotten her hair cut since 2015 has earned a Guinness World Record for the longest hair when her hair locks were measured at 8 feet 10 inches in length. Kind of like, that's longer than Crystal Gale. Wow. This woman has got a mane on her. I can't pronounce her name. Renew, I guess, maybe. R-E-N-U. Renew. I'm not even going to try because I don't want to butcher her name. But congratulations to her. Got the big long. I don't know if I'd like that, to be honest with you, on my lady. I mean, it's probably very dirty.
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1: ABC News, I'm Stephanie Officer. Aid groups are heading to Colombia after Monday's punishing 7.4 magnitude earthquake. Officials say has killed at least 132. Around 1,600 buildings reported damaged or collapsed. Families are picking through the rubble or searching for missing loved ones on citizen-run websites. World Vision Colombia's Barbara Mello says they're working to provide safe spaces for children.
2: The well-being of the children is going to be our number one priority in the next couple of hours and the next couple of days.
1: Well, bills won't be a problem if you win nearly $1 billion. In fact, the Powerball jackpot now stands at $975 million for Wednesday's drawing. Once again, no one held the winning ticket matching all six of Monday night's numbers. 6, 37, 54, 55, 64, and the Powerball 10. The Mondo jackpot now etched into the history books, coming in at number 8 on Powerball's top 10 ever prizes. This is ABC News.
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5: WAIN. In weather.
6: Mainly clear overnight with lows around 73. Winds out of the southwest around 5 miles an hour. Partly cloudy Tuesday. High temperatures reach up to 92. Chance for storms Tuesday night. Lows dip down to about 73. Mainly clear skies. Low 90s Wednesday and Thursday with thunderstorms possible both days. From the WAIN Weather Center, I'm meteorologist Derek Height. Currently 76.
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A little vibrato. My name is Penrod. Good morning, good evening, whatever you want to look at it as we work into the night. Cole Swindell coming up. A writer, Jacob Hackworth, is crossing over and performing on his own now. And this song, number 17. 17 weeks at number one at the Hot 100. Congratulations. Link.

0: took you so long? My name is Penrod. So there's some PDA that I'm not a fan of at all. Like, there was just an NFL player I think I saw that was arrested for getting on. He actually was doing the whole thing, the whole dirty at an arcade thing. Yeah. He let's just say he had a girl over the bar, and he wasn't teaching her how to be a center. No. I forget his name, but I don't. That's too much PDA. A little hand-holding, that's fine. A little peck on the cheek, a little smooch on the lips, that's not bad. But don't go too far. But researchers from some university in Poland examined the link between PDA and relationship satisfaction, and they found people who have a little PDA have a happier relationship. So I guess it's okay to swap spit a little bit. Just keep the tongue out of the other person's mouth in public, all right?
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0: You know, it's been hot. In the UK, I think it's even hotter, to be honest with you. And they're faced with their fifth heat wave of the summer. Temperatures are expected to reach even higher. And a new study warns that it could be a mere taste of what is to come, according to some scientists in the University of Guangzhou in China. They say that hot days could even mean more hours of heat by the end of the century. So the end of the century. We got time. We got time. But they say, as you know, the days can get longer. We could get hotter. I don't think I'd mind longer days. If we could go without making it hotter, that'd be cool. I mean, if we could actually make it colder, but not too cold, I'd be fine with that.
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2: Ladies and gentlemen, we have arrived in Philadelphia. 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
5: Overnight with lows around 73. Winds out of the southwest around 5 miles an hour. Partly cloudy Tuesday. High temperatures reach up to 92. Chance for storms Tuesday night. Lows dip down to about 73. Mainly clear skies. Low 90s Wednesday and Thursday with thunderstorms possible both days. From the WAIN Weather Center, I'm meteorologist Derek Height. Currently 76.
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0: Better get to drinking. See, now, I don't know if I would drink this beer that they recently found. Did you hear about this? A shipwreck was found. I forget where, but it had off the English coast somewhere. But divers found this 162-year-old Guinness in shipwreck. The beer. They say samples of the bottle were sent for analysis, and it might even be possible for them to re-brew the exact beer. And they say, yeah, there's a possibility that the beer is still drinkable. What's it going to cost you to drink a beer that's 162 years old that's been at the bottom of the ocean? What are the possible side effects is what I want to know. If it's just a tummy cramp and, some goofies, I'll do it for $100.
1: 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Winners must appear in person with proper positive legal identification. 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Prizes will not be mailed or delivered. Any winner under the age of 18 must be accompanied by a parent or legal guardian. No trade or cash equivalent will be awarded for any contest prize. Any person or persons found to be in violation of these contest rules before, during, or after the respective contest or giveaway will be disqualified and will not be eligible for future contests and giveaways.
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2: I'm Stephanie Officer. Aid groups are heading to Colombia after Monday's punishing 7.4 magnitude earthquake. Officials say has killed at least 132. Around 1,600 buildings reported damaged or collapsed. Families are picking through the rubble or searching for missing loved ones on citizen-run websites. World Vision Colombia's Barbara Mello says they're working to provide safe spaces for children.
3: The well-being of the children is going to be our number one priority in the next couple of hours, in the next couple of days.
2: Well, bills won't be a problem if you win nearly $1 billion. In fact, the Powerball jackpot now stands at $975 million for Wednesday's drawing. Once again, no one held the winning ticket matching all six of Monday night's numbers. 6, 37, 54, 55, 64, and the Powerball 10. The Mondo jackpot now etched into the history books, coming in at number 8 on Powerball's top 10 ever prizes. This is ABC News.
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7: Mainly clear overnight with lows around 73. Winds out of the southwest around 5 miles an hour. Partly cloudy Tuesday. High temperatures reach up to 92. Chance for storms Tuesday night. Lows dip down to about 73. Mainly clear skies. Low 90s Wednesday and Thursday with thunderstorms possible both days. From the WAIN Weather Center, I'm meteorologist Derek Height. Currently 76.
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That's right. Case Matthew just purchased his, quote, forever property in Tennessee that he's worked really hard for. And he can't wait to spend the rest of his

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It's funny because overseas they call them crisps. They're crisps. Yes. 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Apparently we're supposed to refrigerate them, I guess, when it's hot. Regular weather, we don't have to. But they said, put them in the refrigerator. Really? 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Other things you should keep in the fridge, apples, nuts.

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0: Let him in anyway. He's going to come. Might as well just let him in. It's Blake Shelton. My name is Penrod. Before that, Brooks and Dunn doing a little boot scoot and boogie. There's a threat out there. Comes from ArcStorm 2.0. Now, this is a plausible scenario, according to science, where basically we could have a biblical flood that turns vast stretches of California into an inland sea. They could strike during any winter. Now, they cannot predict when it's going to happen, of course. We don't know that. But they say this disaster could unfold as multiple atmospheric rivers slammed into the West Coast over the last 30 days, dumping a lot of rain and snow across California. And they're claiming climate change could make flood water reach 20 feet in some communities. So, yeah, we could have some flooding in California. Water depths up to 20 feet. Really? I don't know about that. I don't know about that. Biblical floods? But you never know. I've heard predictions that we're in end times.
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6: Lowest level off around 73 overnight, under mainly clear skies, winds out of the southwest around 5 miles an hour. Sunshine mixed with clouds at times Tuesday, slight chance of thunderstorms, high temperatures reach up to 91. Partly cloudy skies Tuesday night, chance of thunderstorms, lows level off around 73. From the WAIN Weather Center, I'm meteorologist Derek Hite. Currently, it's 77 degrees.
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0: Luke had to cancel some shows in Washington due to the wildfires there. He says he's going to make them up, though. So a man identified himself as Lewis Walker. He's on YouTube and on Apex TV. He's from Leicester, England. He says he's a time traveler.
1: Mm-hmm.
0: Actually, he says that time travel should be available to the public by 2028. So we got that going for us. We got that going for us. But he says also he was offered $335,000 to test a secret time machine, despite being warned that it could only 50% chance of working. Well, he said it propelled him 600 years into the future, and he woke up in a hospital in 4413. He said there was flying cars, there's robots on the streets. He only saw a few people. How about that? Do you believe him? No, I don't either. He's got to be on drugs. Really, really good ones.
2: 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Winners must appear in person with proper positive legal identification to claim any prize Monday through Friday, excluding holidays, within 30 days, so the prize will be forfeited. Prizes will not be mailed or delivered. Any winner under the age of 18 must be accompanied by a parent or legal guardian. No trade or cash equivalent will be awarded for any contest prize. Any person or persons found to be in violation of these contest rules before, during, or after the respective contest or giveaway will be disqualified and will not be eligible for future contests and giveaways.
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1: ABC News, I'm Stephanie Officer. Iran demanding compensation as part of negotiations to end the war. President Trump saying the U.S. wants compensation too. ABC's Stephen Portnoy.
2: He says he's instructing his negotiators to put this demand firmly on the table in future talks. One way to read this is to say the president is not taking seriously the Iranian demand for reparations, that he's rejecting it out of hand by making this counterproposal.
1: Visually impaired veterans in Indianapolis are using Meta glasses in order to better navigate the world. Ray-Ban's Meta smart glasses include built-in cameras, speakers, and artificial intelligence. They're able to describe surroundings, identify objects, and read text aloud. Bozma Enterprises, Meta, and the Blinded Veterans Association partnered up for a two-day event in that city, providing eligible vets with free Ray-Ban Meta Wayfarer glasses and some hands-on training. Meta hopes to help hundreds more across Indiana with a national goal of giving out 130,000 pairs of glasses. This is ABC News.
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5: WAIN weather.
6: Lowest level off around 73 overnight. Under mainly clear skies, winds out of the southwest around 5 miles an hour. Sunshine mixed with clouds at times Tuesday. Slight chance of thunderstorms. High temperatures reach up to 91. Partly cloudy skies Tuesday night. Chance of thunderstorms. Lows level off around 73. From the WAIN Weather Center, I'm meteorologist Derek Hite. Currently, it's 77 degrees.
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Sam and kinfolk, a woman in Florida. She's not loving life today. She lost her arm to an alligator.

I knew it. I knew you, Taylor Swift. So Brad Pitt says he's drinking again. He's back. Is it on the wagon? Is that what you call it? I'm not sure what the exact term is. But he quit drinking back in 2016. I guess he's back drinking again. But he says he's more mindful about his consumption. So he was sober for 7 years, and I guess he's not anymore. I mean, he's not going crazy, but you know, I don't think there's anything wrong with that. I have a hard time trusting people who don't drink at all, which that's fine. If you've had an issue in the past with it and you don't drink, okay, I completely understand that. But if you just said, "Yeah, I'm not even going to have a glass of wine or champagne or anything at a wedding," I have a hard time trusting you. And if you don't swear,

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0: He's out on his WrestleMania tour. That's Russell Dickerson, worth your wild. And he was performing in Ohio over the weekend and took a tumble. Yeah, mid-song. He was doing She Likes It when he kind of leaned over and fell off the stage. There's video online. And but he kept going. He kept going. He fell hard for Mansfield last night. That's what the caption said on the video. But he's back at it. So thank God he wasn't like severely hurt or anything.
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5: Lowest level off around 73 overnight under mainly clear skies. Winds out of the southwest around 5 miles an hour. Sunshine mixed with clouds at times Tuesday. Slight chance of thunderstorms. High temperatures reach up to 91. Partly cloudy skies Tuesday night. Chance of thunderstorms. Lows level off around 73. From the WAIN Weather Center, I'm meteorologist Derek Height. Currently, it's 77 degrees.
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1: You like paninis? It's National Panini Day. I'll get a panini once in a while if I'm looking for something different. Is play in the sand day? No, thanks. Nope, not going to happen. I do not like sand whatsoever. It's son and daughter day. I have those. I have three sons and one daughter. Thank God I only have one daughter. That's all I got to say about that. Thank God I only have one daughter. Presidential joke day. We're not going to get into that. Annual medical checkup day. I think I need to go to the doctor. My right forearm, like underneath there, like it kind of like feels like pins and needly or something. It's really weird. It's almost like the skin is like if you rub it, I'm not going to say it hurts, but it's almost like a tingle feeling there. So maybe I need to go for an annual checkup a month early.
2: 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Winners must appear in person with proper positive legal identification. Claim any prize Monday through Friday, excluding holidays, within 30 days, so the prize will be forfeited. Prizes will not be mailed or delivered. Any winner under the age of 18 must be accompanied by a parent or legal guardian. No trade or cash equivalent will be awarded for any contest prize. Any person or persons found to be in violation of these contest rules before, during, or after the respective contest or giveaway will be disqualified and will not be eligible for future contests and giveaways.
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You know what I'm talking about. Hey baby, what you doing tonight? It's butterflies and Bud Lights under the stars and on the stripes.

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1: ABC News, I'm Stephanie Officer. Aid groups are heading to Colombia after Monday's punishing 7.4 magnitude earthquake. Officials say has killed at least 132. Around 1,600 buildings reported damaged or collapsed. Families are picking through the rubble or searching for missing loved ones on citizen-run websites. World Vision Colombia's Barbara Mello says they're working to provide safe spaces for children.
2: The well-being of the children is going to be our number one priority in the next couple of hours and the next couple of days.
1: Well, bills won't be a problem if you win nearly $1 billion. In fact, the Powerball jackpot now stands at $975 million for Wednesday's drawing. Once again, no one held the winning ticket matching all six of Monday night's numbers. 6, 37, 54, 55, 64, and the Powerball 10. The Mondo jackpot now etched into the history books, coming in at number 8 on Powerball's top 10 ever prizes. This is ABC News.
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5: WAIN weather.
6: Lows dip down to about 73 overnight under mainly clear skies. Winds out of the southwest around 5 miles per hour. Sunshine mixed with clouds at times. Tuesday, slight chance of thunderstorms. Highs level off around 91. Partly cloudy skies Tuesday night. Chance of thunderstorms. Lows level off around 73. 93 Wednesday with a chance of thunderstorms. 92 Thursday. Chance for storms continues. From the WAIN Weather Center, I'm meteorologist Paul Trombley. Currently 77.
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BYU, it's Luke Combs. My name is Penrod. 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Burger King now number two on the

0: Guys, I read an article that if you work out, you probably don't want to go bump uglies right after you're done working out. Because there is something called gym penis. Not J-I-M either. Not gyms, but G-Y-M. I guess it is because after intense exercise, the man area kind of looks a little smaller than usual because of the intense exercise. Yeah, so just keep that thing to yourself till your pump is over with. Then you can, well, you know.
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0: 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Winners must appear in person with proper positive legal identification to claim any prize Monday through Friday, excluding holidays, within 30 days, so the prize will be forfeited. Prizes will not be mailed or delivered. Any winner under the age of 18 must be accompanied by a parent or legal guardian. No trade or cash equivalent will be awarded for any contest prize. Any person or persons found to be in violation of these contest rules before, during, or after the respective contest or giveaway will be disqualified and will not be eligible for future contests and giveaways.
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0: Boy, that brain is scrambled. Think as you drunk. You know what else can scramble your brain? Stress. Yeah, it can actually throw off your internal GPS, according to researchers. Cortisol, a hormone released during stress, made people significantly worse at navigating and disrupted specialized brain cells that help us understand where we are. So drinking can impair your driving, and now being stressed out can impair your driving. So let's just not do either of them. No, that's not going to happen.
1: 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Middays from 9 a.m. until 2 p.m. Central. 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
4: Dipped out to about 73 overnight under mainly clear skies. Winds out of the southwest around 5 miles per hour. Sunshine mixed with clouds at times. Tuesday, slight chance of thunderstorms. Highs level off around 91. Partly cloudy skies Tuesday night. Chance of thunderstorms. Lows level off around 73. 93 Wednesday with a chance of thunderstorms. 92 Thursday. Chance for storms continues. From the WAIN Weather Center, I'm meteorologist Paul Trombley. Currently 77.
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0: Boy, this is a kind of crazy story I saw, and it hits close to home for me because maybe you know, I've discussed this in the past. My dog, Odie, we just had to sink a bunch of money into him again, and we said that's it. We're not doing it again. But 76% of pet owners would go into debt to save their animal's life, according to this survey. Finds that pet owners could spend an average of $2,800 in emergency vet costs before having to borrow. More than half admit they could cover a $1,000 pet emergency without taking on debt. So I'm not flexing here. I could cover that. $2,800, we could cover that. But we're to the point, though, we've shelled out more than that. And we've had to dip into our savings too much. Because my wife is very good at saving. Me, on the other hand, I am not. For example, I saw somebody yesterday that had some shoes on that I thought were Air Huaraches. Do you remember those shoes Nike put out? Oh, boy, I was in high school, so it's been 30-some years ago. I thought this person was wearing them, and I was like, oh, are those Huaraches? So I Googled Nike Huaraches, and yes, they still make them. And yes, I spent $150 on them right away. So my wife is very much in charge of the money more than I am. I have, let's say I have my allowance. But could we cover the vet costs? Sure. Would we do it again? Huh. I think he's crossing the Rainbow Bridge next time. I'm just saying.
1: 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Winners must appear in person with proper positive legal identification to claim any prize Monday through Friday, excluding holidays, within 30 days. So the prize will be forfeited. Prizes will not be mailed or delivered. Any winner under the age of 18 must be accompanied by a parent or legal guardian. No trade or cash equivalent will be awarded for any contest prize. Any person or persons found to be in violation of these contest rules before, during, or after the respective contest or giveaway will be disqualified and will not be eligible for future contests and giveaways.
2: 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Enough with the puff. 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
1: ABC News, I'm Stephanie Officer. Iran demanding compensation as part of negotiations to end the war. President Trump saying the U.S. wants compensation, too. ABC's Stephen Portnoy.
2: He says he's instructing his negotiators to put this demand firmly on the table in future talks. One way to read this is to say the president is not taking seriously the Iranian demand for reparations, that he's rejecting it out of hand by making this counterproposal.
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5: WAI in weather.
6: Slight chance of thunderstorms today. Otherwise, sunshine mixed with clouds at times. High temperatures reach up to 91. Winds out of the southwest, 5 to 10 miles per hour. Partly cloudy skies again tonight. Chance of thunderstorms. Lows dip down to about 73. Chance of thunderstorms tomorrow. High of 93. Partly cloudy. Low 90s Thursday and Friday, with thunderstorms possible both days. From the WAIN Weather Center, I'm meteorologist Paul Trombley. Currently 76.
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Good morning, 506 Central, 606 Eastern. Morgan Wallen, I'm the problem, headed your way next. Now it's Stella Lefty, Boston.

Morgan Wallen on Hot Country 93.5, today's best new country. Good morning. It's Josh McKinney, 512 Central, 612 Eastern. Fair skies, 77 on your Tuesday. Hope you have a terrific day today. Fantastic week this week. Coming up on the show today, we'll have an updated look at the WAIN forecast later in the hour. Another hot, humid, maybe stormy day on tap for us. We'll look at that forecast later in the hour. Plus, we'll sneak peek at the WAIN community calendar brought to you by McDonald's of Columbia. Birthdays and anniversaries brought to you by Betty's Country Cooking. 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
8: Slight chance of thunderstorms today. Otherwise, sunshine mixed with clouds at times. High temperatures reach up to 91. Winds out of the southwest, 5 to 10 miles per hour. Partly cloudy skies again tonight. Chance of thunderstorms. Lows dip down to about 73. Chance of thunderstorms tomorrow. High of 93, partly cloudy. Low 90s Thursday and Friday, with thunderstorms possible both days. From the WAIN Weather Center, I'm meteorologist Paul Trombley. Currently 76.
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0: 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On the way, Thomas Rhett, Ella Langley, Be Her Plus News, ready to go at the bottom of the hour. Now, what's the latest from Cody Johnson, Horseback, hot country, 93.5. Good morning.
1: He's a ranch hand in a pinch, man. Hotter than the red on the cattle brand. Cause she's a gold digger with a quick trigger. A cast iron skillet swinging lid flipper. Now he's a double wide on the county line. Sipping on a six pack of Lone Star Light. She did him dirty, took him to the

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1: This is the Kentucky News Network.
2: A Western Kentucky teacher is facing felony charges under the state's new grooming law. Authorities in Graves County say 25-year-old Sadie Flores, a middle school teacher, was arrested after investigators uncovered what they describe as an inappropriate relationship with a student. The allegation was first reported to school officials who contacted law enforcement. The charge became a felony under a Kentucky law that took effect last month. The investigation remains ongoing. And Kentucky shoppers are being warned about a recall involving jalapeno products sold at Kroger stores. The recall includes several dips made by Taylor Farms and is tied to a salmonella outbreak that has sickened 345 people and hospitalized 36 across 27 states. The company says no

0: WAIN News. 531 Central, 631 Eastern. Fair skies, 77. 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Weather-wise, today will bring multiple threats for heat, severe weather, and flooding. Possibly to the area, the biggest threat for severe weather, mainly damaging winds. Coming up this evening, and if those storms persist into tonight, then the threat may evolve to flash flooding. In addition, temperatures in the low to mid-90s will combine with dew points well into the 70s to create peak heat index values around 105. Today, please be weather aware. Columbia and Adair, this is a weather pattern where repeated complexes of storms could occur through much of this week. We'll keep our eyes and ears on it for you. Here at Fort Broadcasting, Columbia. Kentucky State Police Post 15 troopers and detectives have arrested a Marion County Schools teacher following an investigation into allegations of sexual contact with students. In late May 2026, KSP Post 15 received a request for assistance from the Lebanon Police Department to investigate allegations of possible sexual contact between Adam McRae, 34, of Lebanon, and at least two juvenile students. Mr. McRae was employed by Marion County Schools as a teacher and served as the Marion County High School band director at the time of the allegations. Thursday last week, the investigation was presented to the Marion County Grand Jury, which returned an indictment on Adam McRae, charging him with 17 counts of sexual abuse, first degree. Yesterday, Monday, Detective James Ford served the indictment on McRae at a residence in Marion County. McRae subsequently arrested and lodged in the Marion County Detention Center. The investigation remains ongoing and is being led by Detective Ford. Additional charges are potentially forthcoming in other counties. Some big news from Adair County FFA. Quote, each year, the National FFA organization recognizes high-quality programs across the country with their chapter rating contest. The contest looks at 15 of the chapter's activities throughout the year and evaluates the overall impact of the chapter in their community and school. This year, Adair County FFA earned a gold rating at the state level and was selected as one of the top 19 chapters in Kentucky. After advancing to the national level, Adair County FFA received a 3-star rating, which is the highest rating possible. This places Adair County FFA in the top 4% of chapters in the country. It is an honor to be recognized at such a high level, but it would not be possible without fantastic FFA members and a supportive community. Each activity included the application required enormous amounts of planning and work from FFA members, parents, alumni, and supporters. Featured activities included events such as our annual Farmer Appreciation Lunch, crop scouting, the new greenhouse grand opening, and so many more that are only made possible through the support of our community. The judges that scored the applications were able to learn about what makes Adair County FFA so wonderful. They read about our FFA members teaching children about agriculture through the farm safety days and reading programs that learned about how we work with the NRCS to prepare the land judging contest each fall. What they read about was only a small portion of what we do, but it was enough to prove we are worthy of celebrating. Adair County FFA is officially being recognized as one of the best FFA chapters in the nation. If you have served as a judge or a guest speaker, allowed FFA members to use your farm for practice, or simply made the time to come by and grab a bite to eat when we're cooking in the ag shop, thank you. Our success would not be possible without you. Close quote. Big, big news from Adair County FFA. Congratulations, Adair FFA. Quick reminder, join the Columbia-Adair County Chamber of Commerce today for a lazy, laid-back lunch on the lake at Holmes Bend Boat Dock and Marina. That's coming up at 12 noon today. The Chamber will see you there. And the story will have you in its entirety on our website. Lindsay Wilson, University Professor's debut book, A Tool for Counselors. Jody Crane's Time for Me, 44 Journaling and Expressive Art Prompts for Busy therapist, encourages counselors to take time to reflect. That full story from Mr. Dwayne Bonifer, 935-WAIN.com and 1019-WAIN.com.
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5: Slight chance of thunderstorms today. Otherwise, sunshine mixed with clouds at times. High temperatures reach up to 91. Winds out of the southwest, 5 to 10 miles per hour. Partly cloudy skies again tonight. Chance of thunderstorms. Lows dip down to about 73. Chance of thunderstorms tomorrow. High of 93, partly cloudy. Low 90s Thursday and Friday with thunderstorms possible both days. From the WAIN Weather Center, I'm meteorologist Paul Trombley. Currently 76.
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0: Rolling on the parkway or chilling on a back road. 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Luke Bryan headed your way next. Plus in 6 minutes, an updated look at the WAIN forecast. That was the latest from Jelly Roll. 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

0: USA's best new country, Hot Country 93.5. Good morning. It's Josh Kenny, 545 Central, 645 Eastern. Fair skies, 77 on your Tuesday. Hope you have a terrific day today. Fantastic rest of your week. Take a look at that updated WAIN forecast today. 20% chance of showers and thunderstorms in the afternoon today. Mostly sunny, 91 today. Another hot and humid day. Heat index values as high as 101 today. Tonight, 40% chance of showers and thunderstorms. Tonight, partly cloudy, low of around 73. Remember, possibility does exist of some stronger storms, maybe a severe storm with the potential for damaging winds. The big threat, possibly some flash flooding as well. Certainly, we'll keep our eyes and ears on it for you here at Fork Broadcasting Columbia. That goes for pretty much nearly every day during the work week this week. Wednesday, 40% chance of showers and thunderstorms in the afternoon. Mostly sunny, 93 tomorrow. Heat index as high as 103. Wednesday night, a 40% chance of showers and thunderstorms. Mostly cloudy, low of around 73. Again, possibility of stronger, maybe a severe storm into Wednesday night with greatest threat being damaging winds and possibly flash flooding. Thursday, 20% chance of showers and thunderstorms in the afternoon. Mostly sunny, 92. Thursday night, 20% chance of showers and thunderstorms. Mostly cloudy, 74. Friday, a 40% chance of showers and thunderstorms in the afternoon. Partly sunny, 92. As we remain in the 90s on Saturday, possibly mid-90s by Sunday. Yeah, it is still very much summertime. 20% chance of showers and thunderstorms in the afternoon today. Mostly sunny. 91 heat index values as high as 101 today. Please be mindful of that heat and the possibility of a stronger storm, maybe a severe storm with damaging winds and the possibility of flash flooding. Certainly, we'll keep our eyes and ears on it for you here at Fork Broadcasting Columbia. 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
5: Slight chance of thunderstorms today. Otherwise, sunshine mixed with clouds at times. High temperatures reach up to 91. Winds out of the southwest, 5 to 10 miles per hour. Partly cloudy skies again tonight. Chance of thunderstorms. Lows dip down to about 73. Chance of thunderstorms tomorrow. High of 93. Partly cloudy. Low 90s Thursday and Friday with thunderstorms possible both days. From the WAIN Weather Center, I'm meteorologist Paul Trombley. Currently 76.
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1: ABC News, I'm Sherry Preston. Doctors are pushing back on the Trump executive order changing childhood vaccine schedules.
2: In a new executive order, President Trump now recommends children get shots for 11 diseases, down from 18 as recommended by the CDC. The plan also includes splitting measles, mumps, and rubella into three separate shots instead of one. Vaccine maker Merck warns this increases the number of injections for the individual and may result in delayed or missed immunizations.
1: ABC's Karen Waugh, the order coming as the U.S. has its biggest measles outbreak in more than 30 years. Most of the infections among the unvaccinated. Also, there are no studies showing getting the MMR vaccine in one shot is lethal, as President Trump said yesterday. The president using an elaborate ruse to fly out of Turkey following last month's NATO summit. The Washington Post reporting was prompted by an Iranian assassination threat. Colombia is still searching for its missing after Monday's deadly earthquake. This is ABC News.
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5: WAI in weather.
6: Slight chance of thunderstorms
7: today.
6: Otherwise, sunshine mixed with clouds at times. High temperatures reach up to 91. Winds out of the southwest, 5 to 10 miles per hour. Partly cloudy skies again tonight. Chance of thunderstorms. Lows dip down to about 73. Chance of thunderstorms tomorrow. High of 93. Partly cloudy. Low 90s Thursday and Friday, with thunderstorms possible both days. From the WAIN Weather Center, I'm meteorologist Paul Trombley. Currently 76.
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Good morning, 6:05 Central, 7:05 Eastern. Blake Shelton, Stay Country or Die Trying, ready to go for you next. 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

Blake Shelton on Hot Country 93.5, today's best new country. Good morning. It's Josh McKinney, 612 Central, 712 Eastern. Partly cloudy, 77 on your Tuesday. Hope you have a terrific day today. Fantastic week this week. Take a look at those Hot Country Nashville notes for this Tuesday, August 11th. Country powerhouses Ella Langley and Morgan Wallen topping the country chart once again as I Can't Love You Anymore rises to number one on the Billboard Country Airplay in only its 15th week. That is flat smoking up the chart. This is Ella's fifth number one and Morgan's 22nd following Don't We, which is just off its second week at the pinnacle. It's only the third time in the 36-year history of the chart that an artist has been number one in consecutive weeks with different songs. In case you're curious, Tim McGraw first accomplished the feat in 2002 when The Cowboy and Me replaced Jody Messina's Bring on the Rain, which features his vocals. And when you know it, the second time it happened, Morgan himself was the culprit in 2024

0: Coming up Friday, December 11th, at PH Live at Planet Hollywood Resort and Casino. 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Your Hot Country. Nashville Notes for this Tuesday, August 11th. 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
7: Slight chance of thunderstorms today. Otherwise, sunshine mixed with clouds at times. High temperatures reach up to 91. Winds out of the southwest, 5 to 10 miles per hour. Partly cloudy skies again tonight. Chance of thunderstorms. Lows dip down to about 73. Chance of thunderstorms tomorrow. High of 93, partly cloudy. Low 90s Thursday and Friday with thunderstorms possible both days. From the WAIN Weather Center, I'm meteorologist Paul Trombley. Currently 76.
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0: 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And Zach John in the Mickey D's Hot Country Music Trivia Spotlight this morning. 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

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McDonald's Hot Country Music Trivia. 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Zach John King sings hit songs Worst Way, Don't Mind If I Do with Ella Langley, and the current hit Think As You Drunk. True or false? Congratulations, Crystal Kennedy, our winner of McDonald's Hot Country Music Trivia. Miss Crystal was first one in with the correct answer of false. Zach John King does not sing those hit songs. Worst Way, Don't Mind If I Do with Ella Langley, nor the current hit Think As You Drunk. Those are all Riley Green hit songs. Congratulations, Crystal Kennedy, our winner of McDonald's Hot Country Music Trivia. We're going to hook Miss Crystal up with a gift certificate for free breakfast to McDonald's. The right way to rise is with McDonald's breakfast menu. Every single morning, their kitchen's hum as eggs are on the grill, bacon is sizzled, and biscuits are served piping hot. Great breakfast makes for a great day, and we wouldn't have it any other way at McDonald's. Crystal, have a wonderful day today. Thank you so very much for listening and playing. We certainly appreciate it. News headed your way at the bottom of the hour. Now it's Kenny Chesney. Carry on. Hot Country 93.5. 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
2: There are now more details in the death of an Allen County child. Lee Mowen has that story.
3: Mason Moulding was found dead inside a Scottsville home late July. Investigators are still waiting for the complete medical examiner's report for a cause of death. Alexandre Price and Devon Williams were charged with criminal abuse of a child 12 or younger, and that's been changed to a murder charge for Williams. Scottsville police in their Facebook posts recognize that people want more details, but said this is not the movies or television, noting investigations this magnitude don't move fast. Price and Williams' preliminary hearings are slated for Wednesday afternoon at 2 o'clock. I'm Lee Mowen.
2: And a Whitley County man will now spend 20 years in prison. Barry Barnhill received the maximum sentence after convictions that included third-degree arson. I'm Scott Hooper.
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6: 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Weather-wise, today will bring multiple threats of heat, severe weather, and flooding to the area. The biggest threat for that severe weather will mainly be damaging winds into this evening. And if storms persist into tonight, then the threat may evolve to flash flooding. In addition, temperatures in the low to mid-90s will combine with dew points well into the 70s to create peak heat index values around 105 today. Now, this weather pattern, repeated complexes of storms could occur through much of this week, so be weather aware today. And much of this week, we'll keep our eyes and ears on it for you here at Fork Broadcasting Columbia. Kentucky State Police Post 15 troopers and detectives have arrested a Marion County Schools teacher following an investigation into allegations of sexual contact with students. In late May 2026, KSP Post 15 received a request for assistance from the Lebanon Police Department to investigate allegations of possible sexual contact between Adam McRae, 34, of Lebanon, and at least two juvenile students. McRae was employed by Marion County Schools as a teacher and served as the Marion County High School band director at the time of the alleged offenses. Thursday last week, the investigation was presented to the Marion County Grand Jury, which returned an indictment on McRae, charging him with 17 counts of sexual abuse, first degree. Yesterday, Monday, Detective James Fort served the indictment on McRae at a residence in Marion County. McRae subsequently arrested and lodged in the Marion County Detention Center. The investigation remains ongoing and is being led by Detective Ford. Additional charges are potentially forthcoming in other counties as well. Some big news from Adair County FFA. Quote, each year, the National FFA organization recognizes high-quality programs across the country with their chapter rating contest. The contest looks at 15 of the chapter's activities throughout the year and evaluates the overall impact of the chapter in their community and school. This year, Dare County FFA earned a gold rating at the state level and was selected as one of the top 19 chapters in Kentucky. After advancing to the national level, Dare County FFA received a 3-star rating, which is the highest rating possible. This places the Dare County FFA in the top 4% of chapters in the country. It is an honor to be recognized at such a high level, but it would not be possible without fantastic FFA members and a supportive community. Each activity included in the application required enormous amounts of planning and work from FFA members, parents, and alumni and supporters. Featured activities included events such as our annual Farmer Appreciation Lunch, Crop Scouting, the new Greenhouse Grand Opening, and so many more that are only made possible through the support of our community. The judges that scored the applications were able to learn about what makes the Dare County FFA so wonderful. They read about our FFA members teaching children about agriculture through the Farm Safety Days and reading programs. They learned about how we work with the NRCS to prepare for the land judging contest each fall. What they read about was only a small portion of what we do, but it was enough to prove we are worth celebrating. Dare County FFA is officially being recognized as one of the best FFA chapters in the nation. If you have served as a judge or guest speaker, allowed FFA members to use your farm for practice, or simply made the time to come by and grab a bite to eat when we are cooking in the ag shop, thank you. Our success would not be possible without you. Close quote. Big, big news from Dare County FFA. Congratulations, Dare FFA. Join the Columbia Dare County Chamber of Commerce today for a lazy, laid-back lunch on the lake at Holmes Bend Boat Dock and Marina. 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The Chamber will see you there. And story we have for you in its entirety on our websites. 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Jody Crane's Time for Me, 44 Journaling and Expressive Art Prompts for Busy Therapists, encourages counselors to take time to reflect. That story from Mr. Dwayne Bonifer at the new 935WAIN.com and 1019WAIN.com.
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10: Slight chance of thunderstorms today. Otherwise, sunshine mixed with clouds at times. High temperatures reach up to 91. Winds out of the southwest, 5 to 10 miles per hour. Partly cloudy skies again tonight. Chance of thunderstorms. Lows dip down to about 73. Chance of thunderstorms tomorrow. High of 93, partly cloudy. Low 90s Thursday and Friday with thunderstorms possible both days. From the WAIN Weather Center, I'm meteorologist Paul Trombley. Currently 75.
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0: Today's best new country, Hot Country 93.5. Good morning. It's Josh McKinney, 645 Central, 745 Eastern. Sunshine 77 on your Tuesday. Hope you have a terrific day today. Fantastic week this week. Take a look at that updated WAIN forecast today. Another hot, humid, possibly stormy day on tap for us today. 20% chance of showers and thunderstorms in the afternoon today. Mostly sunny. 91 today. Heat index values as high as 101. Tonight, 40% chance of showers and thunderstorms. Partly cloudy. Low of around 73. And again, heads up from the National Weather Service in Louisville. Some of those storms could be on the stronger side. Maybe a severe storm, with the biggest threat being damaging wind gust into this afternoon and evening. And that could translate into a some flash flooding if those storms hang together into the evening. All of that to say, please be weather aware. Columbia and Adair. Wednesday, 40% chance of showers and thunderstorms in the afternoon. Tomorrow, mostly sunny. Another high one, 93. Tomorrow, heat index value as high as 103. Tomorrow, friends, we stay in the 90s on through the upcoming weekend. Mid-90s possibly on Sunday. So please be mindful of the heat and humidity. 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Sometimes you're in the mood. It's like, McKinney, I love you, but I'm just not feeling it today, brother. I'm not feeling it. Classic Hits, we got you over there. If you're not feeling Classic Hits, I got you. Understand completely. How about a little Top 40? We got it for you. Q104. Yeah, you like a little country legends with your new country every now and then. We got you covered with K-Country 105.7. Or if you just want to rock, it's one like McKinney. Look, man, I got to rock today. It's been one of those days. I just need to rock. 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
9: Slight chance of thunderstorms today. Otherwise, sunshine mixed with clouds at times. High temperatures reach up to 91. Winds out of the southwest, 5 to 10 miles per hour. Partly cloudy skies again tonight. Chance of thunderstorms. Lows dip down to about 73. Chance of thunderstorms tomorrow. High of 93, partly cloudy. Low 90s Thursday and Friday with thunderstorms possible both days. From the WAIN Weather Center, I'm meteorologist Paul Trombley. Currently 75.
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1: ABC News, I'm Sherry Preston. When President Trump left the NATO summit in Turkey last month, he wasn't where everyone thought he was. The Washington Post says threats from Iran against the president forced a switch. Everyone watched President Trump go up the steps and board the 747 that was to serve as Air Force One, but he was immediately taken off a catering truck and then put on another military plane for the flight out. The White House is now pushing for a change to the vaccine schedule for children. The president signing an executive order recommending fewer vaccines. Dr. Richard Besser is a former acting head of the CDC and tells ABC News this is a step in the wrong direction.
2: Our vaccine schedule has evolved over a period of decades, and it's evolved with the input from experts, experts in children's health, experts in infectious diseases, with the goal of keeping our children safe.
1: At least 14 people are dead and dozens more hurt working illegally at an old mine in South Africa. This is ABC News.
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9: WAIN weather.
10: Slight chance of thunderstorms today. Otherwise, sunshine mixed with clouds at times. High temperatures reach up to 91. Winds out of the southwest, 5 to 10 miles per hour. Partly cloudy skies again tonight. Chance of thunderstorms. Lows dip down to about 73. Chance of thunderstorms tomorrow. High of 93, partly cloudy. Low 90s Thursday and Friday with thunderstorms possible both days. From the WAIN Weather Center, I'm meteorologist Paul Trombley. Currently 75.
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On the way to Sports Zone, brought to you by Lindsey Wilson University. 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
2: With WAIN Sports, I'm Josh McKinney. Good morning at Air County Athletics, announcing another 2026 Brown & Brown at Air County Athletic Hall of Fame. Set to be inducted, Glenn Red Nixon, 1958, a posthumous induction for former Coach Nixon, a 1958 graduate of Adair County High School, whose remarkable coaching career helped shape generations of student athletes and produce some of the most memorable accomplishments in Adair County athletics history. Congratulations, Glenn Red Nixon, latest inductee, the 2026 Brown & Brown Adair County Athletic Hall of Fame. You can follow along on all the latest inductees on the Adair County Athletics Facebook page. Adair County Middle School girls basketball coming up tonight. The ladies in action at home versus Greene County. Sixth graders up first at 5 p.m. Central, followed by the seventh and eighth grade games. If you're heading to the contest tonight, I certainly hope you do. The theme is Hawaiian tonight. Adair County Middle School girls basketball tonight. Big one versus Greene County. Good luck, ladies. Go get it. Cincinnati Reds baseball coming up tonight. The Reds on the road in Chi-Town against the White Sox. We'll have it for you at 6:10 this evening. Cincinnati Reds baseball. 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
3: It is Tuesday, August 11th. Hello, Kentucky. I'm Scott Fitzgerald. Let's talk sports, talk college football. Kentucky's offensive line is emerging as a potential strength under new head coach Will Stein. The Wildcats have been able to put pads on in fall camp, and offensive line coach Cutter Leftwich says the group is showing physicality without losing the details taught during the offseason. Leftwich also points to center Colton Price as the leader of their unit.
4: Somebody like Colton Price has been able to lead this unit, I think, since he's got here. I think it didn't take until the summer, right? You hear his voice, and we continue to be able to push him, right? Continue to be able to push guys like Lance and Mal, who's been here. Like, leadership doesn't have an age requirement, right? You can be a freshman, you could be a senior, it doesn't matter. Lance shows up there, Colton shows up there, right? Some of those older guys, but really pushing the whole unit.
3: Kentucky will open against Youngstown State in less than 4 weeks. Louisville wide receiver Trey Richardson has been named to the preseason watch list for the Paul Hornung Award, honoring college football's most versatile player. Richardson is coming off a breakout season at Vanderbilt with 806 receiving yards and 7 touchdowns and averaged more than 25 yards per kickoff return. Meanwhile, Louisville's kicking game remains a concern. Nick Keller is the current favorite at kicker. And the Bengals are counting on a revamped defense to make a major impact this season. Cincinnati added veteran leaders, including defensive lineman Dexter Lawrence and Jonathan Allen, along with pass rusher Moy Mafe and safety Brian Cook. Coach Zach Taylor expects the newcomers to bring talent and leadership to that young defense. Cook, a Cincinnati native, said he's motivated to win for his hometown. The Bengals open the preseason against Detroit on Thursday with all eyes on that new-look defense. The same can't be said for the team that plays just a couple doors down. That would be the Cincinnati Red. They begin this week 6.5 games behind the Cubs in the National League wildcard race. The Reds are also 5.5 games behind the Phillies for the final playoff spot. Cincinnati has gone 6-4 of its last 10, but suffered a 3-game sweep to Washington. Nick Lodolo, by the way, gets the start off the injured list. I'm Scott Fitzgerald.
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3: Slight chance of thunderstorms today. Otherwise, sunshine mixed with clouds at times. High temperatures reach up to 91. Winds out of the southwest, 5 to 10 miles per hour. Partly cloudy skies again tonight. Chance of thunderstorms. Lows dip down to about 73. Chance of thunderstorms tomorrow. High of 93, partly cloudy. Low 90s Thursday and Friday with thunderstorms possible both days. From the WAIN Weather Center, I'm meteorologist Paul Trombley. Currently 75.
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Happy birthday wishes going out to Taylor Parker. Celebrates birthday today. Happy birthday, Taylor. I hope you have a fabulous and blessed birthday today. Happy birthday going out to Taylor Parker. Celebrates a birthday today. Happy birthday, Taylor. Hope it is a great one. Happy 14th birthday going out to Selena Miller, who celebrates a birthday today. Happy birthday, Selena. Hope you have a wonderful, fabulous birthday today. Happy 14th birthday going out to Selena Miller, who celebrates a birthday today. Happy birthday, Miss Selena. Hope it is a great one. Happy birthday, Tyler Brown, who turns 28 today. Happy birthday, Tyler. Hope you have an awesome 28th birthday today. Happy birthday going out to Tyler Brown, turns 28 today. Happy birthday, Tyler. Hope it is a great one. Finally, happy birthday belatedly going out to Andrew Sanders, who celebrated a birthday yesterday. Happy belated birthday, Andrew. Hope you had an awesome birthday yesterday. Happy belated birthday going out to Andrew Sanders, who celebrated a birthday yesterday. Happy belated birthday, Andrew. Hope it was a great one. All righty, we'll take those birthdays. Could have been a birthday prize box. Stir it around one time for luck. As we pull out a winner, we say happy birthday and congratulations to you. Who's going to win this morning? It's going to be Tyler Brown. Happy birthday and congratulations, Tyler Brown, our winner of the gift certificate for a hot bar lunch special from Betty's Country Cooking. Congratulations to our birthday winner this morning, that being Tyler Brown. Betty's Country Cooking, 2339 Campbellsville Road, Columbia. 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Betty's Country Cooking, proud sponsor birthdays and anniversaries on Hot Country 93.5. Happy birthday wishes, happy anniversary wishes going out to everybody maybe celebrating one today. Thomas Rhett ready to go for you next, plus news on the way at the bottom of the hour. Now it's the latest from Dustin Lynch, Easy to Love. 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
2: Laurel County deputies have arrested 19-year-old Corey Matthew Noble after he allegedly mounted flashing red and white emergency lights to unlawfully pull over several drivers on Kentucky Highway 30, operating a decommissioned surplus police expedition acquired from the fire department and acting under a severe fit of road rage, prompting state emergency officials to warn area residents that legitimate Kentucky law enforcement vehicles will never stop individuals using solely red safety flasher beacons over blue strobes during traffic interruptions. In local Pineville, the Independent School District has officially banned all energy drinks on campus effective on Tuesday's first day of class, with Principal Jared Boster warning that the beverages raise classroom disruptions and corresponding risks of dangerous heart rate spikes in developing minors across eastern Kentucky. I'm Travis Laird.
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5: 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Weather-wise, today will bring multiple threats for heat, severe weather, and flooding to the area. The biggest threat for severe weather will be mainly damaging winds into the evening. If storms persist into tonight, there is a threat. It may evolve to some flash flooding as well. In addition, temperatures in the low and mid-90s will combine with dew points well into the 70s to create peak heat index values around 105 today. Now, this weather pattern where repeated complexes of storms could occur through much of the week. So please be weather aware today and this week. Columbia and Adair. An update from Mayor Pamela Hoots, quote, "We are having some sanitation truck issues. Garbage pickup is running a little behind schedule." Thank you. Close quote. That from Mayor Pamela Hoots. Again, sanitation truck issues with the City of Columbia this morning. Garbage pickup is running a little behind schedule. Kentucky State Police post 15 troopers and detectives have arrested a Marion County Schools teacher following an investigation into allegations of sexual contact with students. In late May 2026, KSP post 15 received a request for assistance from the Lebanon Police Department to investigate allegations of possible sexual contact between Adam McRae, 34, of Lebanon, and at least two juvenile students. Greg was employed by Marion County Schools as a teacher and served as the Marion County High School band director at the time of the alleged offenses. Thursday last week, the investigation was presented to the Marion County Grand Jury, which returned an indictment on McRae, charging him with 17 counts of sexual abuse first degree. Yesterday, Monday, Detective James Ford served the indictment on McRae at a residence in Marion County. McRae subsequently arrested and lodged in the Marion County Detention Center. The investigation remains ongoing and is being led by Detective Ford. Additional charges are potentially forthcoming in other counties. Some big news from Adair County FFA, quote, "Each year, the National FFA organization recognizes high-quality programs across the country with their chapter rating contest. The contest looks at 15 of the chapter's activities throughout the year and evaluates the overall impact of the chapter in their community and school. This year, Dare County FFA earned a gold rating at the state level and was selected one of the top 19 chapters in Kentucky. After advancing to the national level, Dare County FFA received a 3-star rating, which is the highest rating possible. This places the Dare County FFA in the top 4% of chapters in the country. It is an honor to be recognized at such a high level, but it would not be possible without fantastic FFA members and a supportive community. Each activity included in the application required enormous amounts of planning and work from FFA members, parents, and alumni and supporters. Featured activities included events such as our annual Farmers Appreciation Lunch, crop scouting, the new greenhouse grand opening, and so many more that are only made possible through the support of our community. The judges that scored the applications were able to learn about what makes Adair County FFA so wonderful. They read about our FFA members teaching children about agriculture through the Farm Safety Days and reading programs. They learned about how we work with the NRCS to prepare for the land judging contest each fall. What they read about was only a small portion of what we do, but it was enough to prove we are worth celebrating. Adair County FFA is officially being recognized as one of the best FFA chapters in the nation. If you have served as a judge or guest speaker, allowed FFA members to use your farm for practice, or simply made the time to come by and grab a bite to eat when we are cooking in the ag shop, thank you. Our success would not be possible without you. Close quote. That from Adair County FFA. Big, big news. Congratulations, Adair FFA. Join the Columbia County Chamber of Commerce today for a lazy laid-back lunch on the lake, home spin, boat dock, and marina. That's happening at high noon today, 12 noon. The Chamber will see you there. The story will have for you in its entirety on our website. Lindsay Wilson, University Professor's debut book, A Tool for Counselors. Jody Cranes. 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The story from Mr. Dwayne Bonifer at the new 935WAIN.com and 1019WAIN.com.
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6: This is Financial Advisor Joe Willis from Edward Jones, bringing you the daily financial market report. Markets took a breather on Monday following a strong week that pushed most major indexes to fresh record highs. With earnings season largely behind us, investors' attention has shifted to geopolitics. On Monday, the U.S. equities closed lower. The Dow Jones was down 61 points at 53,976. The NASDAQ closed down 85 points at 26,605. And the S&P 500 closed down 5 points at 7,753. And in the bond market, the 10-year treasuries are trading at 4.7%. In stocks of local interest, Amazon was up $3.61 at $278.09. Brown & Brown Insurance up 17 cents at $71.60. Casey's General Store up $20.51 at $854.46. Chevron up $8.35 at $194.91. Dollar General down $4.17 at $122.42. Ford Motor up 2 cents at $14 even. Alphabet up $3.22 at $357.52. Coca-Cola down 18 cents at $86.87. Kroger down 25 cents at $56.48. Lowe's down $4.47 at $218.88. Marathon Petroleum up $22.12 at $320.32. Procter & Gamble up 65 cents at $146.44. SpaceX up $5.63 at $138.74. Target up $2.32 at $152.02. Tractor Supply up 6 cents at $34.62. Ulta Beauty down $16.49 at $548.66. UPS up 22 cents at $104.72. And Walmart was up 81 cents at $112.66. 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
12: Slight chance of thunderstorms today. Otherwise, sunshine mixed with clouds at times. High temperatures reach up to 91. Winds out of the southwest, 5 to 10 miles per hour. Partly cloudy skies again tonight. Chance of thunderstorms. Lows dip down to about 73. Chance of thunderstorms tomorrow. High of 93, partly cloudy. Low 90s Thursday and Friday with thunderstorms possible both days. From the WAIN Weather Center, I'm meteorologist Paul Trombley. Right now, it's 76 degrees.
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0: Today's best new country, our country 93.5. Good morning. It's Josh McKinney, 7:48 Central, 8:48 Eastern. Sunshine 79 on your Tuesday. Hope you have a terrific day today. Fantastic rest of your week. Certainly going to feel like summer today. Already does this morning. 20% chance showers and thunderstorms in the afternoon today. Mostly sunny. 91 is where we're headed. Heat index values as high as 101 today. And again, a heads up because of the heat, possibility of a set of strong, maybe a severe storm with possibly damaging winds. And then if we get more this evening, flash flood threat. Please be weather aware. Columbia and Adair. Sneaking a quick peek at the WAIN community calendar brought to you by McDonald's of Columbia. Join the Columbia Dare County Chamber of Commerce for a lazy, laid-back lunch on the Lake Holmes Bend Boat Dock and Marina today coming up at 12 noon. The Chamber will see you there. It will be a wonderful day if you get changed before you go to the lake to enjoy some swimwear. Maybe take the floaties if you need them. I certainly would. You know, I'm not opposed to floaties, but it's going to be a good day with a friend at Holmes Bend Boat Dock and Marina. A lazy, laid-back lunch on the lake with the Columbia Dare County Chamber of Commerce coming up at 12 noon today. Tomorrow, have lunch with a friend at TJ Health Columbia. They're offering lunch in their cafeteria. That happens every Wednesday from 11 a.m. until 1 p.m. Also, a reminder, Adair County Tourism excited to announce that their night market is returning coming up later this year at the Jim Blair Center. That's happening Friday, October 23rd. Last year's inaugural night market was a huge success. 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
5: Slight chance of thunderstorms today. Otherwise, sunshine mixed with clouds at times. High temperatures reach up to 91. Winds out of the southwest, 5 to 10 miles per hour. partly cloudy skies again tonight.
6: Chance of thunderstorms.
5: Lows dip down to about 73.
6: Chance of thunderstorms.
5: Tomorrow,
6: high of 93,
5: partly cloudy.
6: Low 90s Thursday and Friday with thunderstorms possible both days.
5: From the WAIN Weather Center, I'm meteorologist Paul Trombley. Right now, it's 76 degrees.
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1: ABC News, I'm Sherry Preston. The former acting head of the CDC blunt after hearing President Trump's proposals to cut back on the number of vaccines given to kids and to split up the measles, mumps, and rubella shot into three.
2: I think it's absolutely ludicrous. You know, the MMR, the measles, mumps, rubella shot, has been given for decades and has been shown to be safe.
1: Dr. Richard Besser speaking to ABC News. The American Academy of Pediatrics also pushing back, saying the order from the president is not justified and that children could suffer. The Washington Post says an Iranian threat against the president's life forced a switch when he was leaving the NATO summit in Turkey after boarding Air Force One. President immediately left the plane, hidden in a catering truck, and took another military jet out. Rescue teams are still trying to find survivors after the deadly earthquake in Colombia. Well, over 100 people were killed. Voters are heading to the polls today in primaries in six more states. This is ABC News.
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8: WAIN weather.
9: Slight chance of thunderstorms today. Otherwise, sunshine mixed with clouds at times. Daytime highs approaching 91. Winds out of the southwest, 8 to 15 miles per hour. Partly cloudy skies again tonight. Chance for storms. Lows dip down to about 73. Sunshine mixed with clouds at times tomorrow. Chance of thunderstorms. Daytime highs approaching 93. Low 90s Thursday and Friday with thunderstorms both days. From the WAIN Weather Center, I'm meteorologist Paul Trombley. Currently 78.
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5: Slight chance of thunderstorms
6: today.
5: Otherwise, sunshine mixed with clouds at times. Daytime highs approaching 91. Winds out of the southwest, 8 to 15 miles per hour. Partly cloudy skies again tonight. Chance for storms. Lows dip down to about 73. Sunshine mixed with clouds at times tomorrow. Chance of thunderstorms. Daytime highs approaching 93. Low 90s Thursday and Friday with thunderstorms both days. From the WAIN Weather Center, I'm meteorologist Paul Trombley. Currently 78.
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0: Love it. His name is Jacob Hackworth. What's going on? It's Justin Rise and Shine. Happy Tuesday. Thanks for kicking off your work day with us. Hope you guys are nice and settled in at this point anyway. Quick break back to the music with one of the ones that started it all for his career. 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
4: Slight chance of thunderstorms today. Otherwise, sunshine mixed with clouds at times. Daytime highs approaching 91. Winds out of the southwest, 8 to 15 miles per hour. Partly cloudy skies again tonight. Chance for storms. Lows dip down to about 73. Sunshine mixed with clouds at times tomorrow. Chance of thunderstorms. Daytime highs approaching 93. Low 90s Thursday and Friday with thunderstorms both days. From the WAIN Weather Center, I'm meteorologist Paul Trombley. Currently 78.
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0: Della Langley, loving life again. Thanks for kicking off your workday with us. As it's Justin, I'm out for the day. Have a fantastic Tuesday. We'll be back again tomorrow morning as we get Wednesday rolling.
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3: Slight chance of thunderstorms today. Otherwise, sunshine mixed with clouds at times. Daytime highs approaching 91. Winds out of the southwest, 8 to 15 miles per hour. Partly cloudy skies again tonight. Chance for storms. Lows dip down to about 73. Sunshine mixed with clouds at times tomorrow. Chance of thunderstorms. Daytime highs approaching 93. Low 90s Thursday and Friday with thunderstorms both days. From the WAIN Weather Center, I'm meteorologist Paul Trombley. Currently 78.
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That is Kane Brown giving us Woman, part of Country with Carson. We are going to eke out every last bit of summer, and that includes spending a lot of time at the grill. Now, my understanding is when you go to cook burgers, when you're cooking chicken, that you put them on the grill and you're supposed to leave them. Do not touch them. Don't keep flipping them over because you'll end up leaving more meat on the racks there. Steak, though, according to chefs, not exactly the same rule, that you can flip a steak as much as you want. Now, I thought you want a good sear, which technically you can get, but also the more that you flip, you actually get that exposure to the heat, which dries a little bit more each time and gives you that deep brown crust, which a lot of people are looking for.

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11: 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Winners must appear in person with proper positive legal identification to claim any prize Monday through Friday, excluding holidays, within 30 days, so the prize will be forfeited. Prizes will not be mailed or delivered. Any winner under the age of 18 must be accompanied by a parent or legal guardian. No trade or cash equivalent will be awarded for any contest prize. Any person or persons found to be in violation of these contest rules before, during, or after the respective contest or giveaway will be disqualified and will not be eligible for future contests and giveaways.
12: Slight chance of thunderstorms today. Otherwise, sunshine mixed with clouds at times. Daytime highs approaching 91. Winds out of the southwest, 8 to 15 miles per hour. Partly cloudy skies again tonight. Chance for storms. Lows dip down to about 73. Sunshine mixed with clouds at times tomorrow. Chance of thunderstorms. Daytime highs approaching 93. Low 90s Thursday and Friday with thunderstorms both days. From the WAIN Weather Center, I'm meteorologist Paul Trombley. Right now, it's 79 degrees.
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20: 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And I thought, oh, she'll be back, till she turned around and pointed at the wall and said,

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1: He's a ranch hand in a pinch, man. Hotter than the red on a cattle brand. Cause she's a gold digger with a quick trigger. 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
1: Kojo, wind it on up with Horseback. It's Country with Carson. I was out at happy hour the other day. In addition to my glass of Prosecco, I ordered tater tots. Yes, very, very fancy. But I've been to this place before, and it is kind of fancy. So they give you ketchup in this very small metal cup because you should just dip daintily. No, I want all the ketchup. And I told them that. I am a crazy ketchup girly, which Heinz is now embracing. They're releasing a new bottle style. Well, it looks exactly like the ketchup bottles we're used to, except the lid will be able to turn. So you can get your preferred amount of ketchup pre-selected for you. It's like love and crazy love. Yes, it's controlling how much ketchup comes out at once. The setting for me, crazy love. That's it. Tater tots, fries, those are just a vessel for me to be able to have ketchup.
2: 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Well, here's hers. 1-800-667-8686. It's Country with Carson.
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10: 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Winners must appear in person with proper positive legal identification to claim any prize Monday through Friday, excluding holidays, within 30 days, so the prize will be forfeited. Prizes will not be mailed or delivered. Any winner under the age of 18 must be accompanied by a parent or legal guardian. No trade or cash equivalent will be awarded for any contest prize. Any person or persons found to be in violation of these contest rules before, during, or after the respective contest or giveaway will be disqualified and will not be eligible for future contests and giveaways. AIN, on the air since 1951, playing the best tunes just for you.
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1: ABC News, I'm Sherry. Preston, Iranian backed Houthi rebels launching a new attack on a ship. We have just learned they've killed four people in a key shipping lane. Back in court in New York today, accused CEO killer Luigi Mangione.
2: Tuesday's appearance could be the last time Luigi Mangione is seen in public before jury selection starts on September 8th. The conference is one of the final opportunities for prosecutors and defense lawyers to finalize details of the high-profile trial. Prosecutors allege Mangione gunned down UnitedHealthcare CEO Brian Thompson in an assassination-style killing on a Midtown Manhattan street in 2024. Mangione has pleaded not guilty to state and federal charges, and he faces the possibility of life in prison if he's convicted at his state murder trial. Peter Haralambos, ABC News, New York.
1: Doctors are now pushing back against the latest recommendations from the Trump administration to roll back childhood vaccine schedules. Search teams still looking for thousands of people still missing after the earthquake in Colombia. This is ABC News.
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10: Slight chance of thunderstorms today. Otherwise, sunshine mixed with clouds at times. Daytime highs approaching 91. Winds out of the southwest, 8 to 15 miles per hour. Partly cloudy skies again tonight. Chance for storms. Lows dip down to about 73. Sunshine mixed with clouds at times tomorrow. Chance of thunderstorms. Daytime highs approaching 93. Low 90s Thursday and Friday with thunderstorms both days. From the WAIN Weather Center, I'm meteorologist Paul Trombley. Currently 82.
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0: Just heard from Luke Combs on Country with Carson. Rethink some things. Let me know what you want to hear today. 800-667-8686. Dopamine decor for weddings is not new. It's been trending for the last couple of years, basically picking out those color palettes for a wedding that are going to be happy, that are going to be cheerful, which weddings should be. But there are certain colors that make us happier just seeing them, regardless of the event. Things like yellows and oranges, those citrusy colors. Whereas black and white, as much as it's very formal, may not elicit that kind of joy. Navy blue and white, that can be classic and uplifting, but if you add some pops of yellow, you've just brought even more joy into the palette.
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4: 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Winners must appear in person with proper positive legal identification. Claim any prize Monday through Friday, excluding holidays, within 30 days, so the prize will be forfeited. Prizes will not be mailed or delivered. Any winner under the age of 18 must be accompanied by a parent or legal guardian. No trade or cash equivalent will be awarded for any contest prize. Any person or persons found to be in violation of these contest rules before, during, or after the respective contest or giveaway will be disqualified and will not be eligible for future contests and giveaways.
5: Slight chance of thunderstorms today. Otherwise, sunshine mixed with clouds at times. Daytime highs approaching 91. Winds out of the southwest, 8 to 15 miles per hour. Partly cloudy skies again tonight. Chance for storms. Lows dip down to about 73. Sunshine mixed with clouds at times tomorrow. Chance of thunderstorms. Daytime highs approaching 93. Low 90s Thursday and Friday with thunderstorms both days. From the WAIN Weather Center, I'm meteorologist Paul Trombley. Right now, 84.
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0: Each and every song powering us through our workday, and that includes Jordan Davis. 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
1: I love nothing more on a Sunday afternoon than a little couch rot. I love to throw on Netflix, Hulu, even just whatever's on my TV and let it play on. The problem is that can be doing damage to our brain, not immediately, but down the road. That there's a new study out showing those of us who do love a good binge and let it play on until Netflix asks us, are you still watching? That very often we have smaller memory-related brain regions. Yeah, that we're not just doing couch rot, we're letting our brains rot, too.
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17: 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Winners must appear in person with proper positive legal identification to claim any prize Monday through Friday, excluding holidays, within 30 days, so the prize will be forfeited. Prizes will not be mailed or delivered. Any winner under the age of 18 must be accompanied by a parent or legal guardian. No trade or cash equivalent will be awarded for any contest prize. Any person or persons found to be in violation of these contest rules before, during, or after the respective contest or giveaway will be disqualified and will not be eligible for future contests and giveaways.
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0: love to you.
1: She has been a beauty standard for 7 decades, but the beauty standards of Barbie, are they actually attainable? You know, if a real woman had Barbie's original body, she wouldn't have been able to lift her head and would have had to crawl on all fours. The proportions were just slightly off, but there have been modifications, there have been changes, there have been revamps over the years, and now Barbie's newer, a little bit more attainable look. Her proportions are finally starting to resemble those of real women. At least at this point, we could walk on 2 legs.
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10: ABC News, I'm Sherry Preston. Pre-trial hearing underway for the man accused of shooting and killing United Healthcare CEO Brian Thompson back in 2024. ABC's Matt Rivers is outside the courthouse in New York City.
11: In all likelihood, this is going to be the last time that we see Luigi Mangione in court before jury selection in what plans to be a blockbuster state trial that will begin right after Labor Day. Now, today's hearing is a pre-trial conference to try and iron out those last-minute details, including media access and what is likely to be one of the most high-profile trials that we've seen in quite some time.
10: Heavy equipment is still being used to lift concrete from piles of debris left after the 7.4 magnitude earthquake in Colombia. The death toll, more than 160 people, and expected to rise. At least 3,000 people are missing, many of them trapped under debris. Soldiers, rescue personnel, and families are picking through the rubble. Existing home sales fell in July as many prospective buyers stayed home. This is ABC News.
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13: Slight chance of thunderstorms
19: today.
13: Otherwise, sunshine mixed with clouds at times.
19: Daytime highs approaching 91.
13: Winds out of the southwest, 8 to 15 miles per hour.
19: Partly cloudy skies again tonight.
13: Chance for storms. Lows dip down to about 73. Sunshine mixed with clouds at times tomorrow. Chance of thunderstorms.
19: Daytime highs approaching 93.
13: Low 90s Thursday and Friday with thunderstorms both days. From the WAIN Weather Center, I'm meteorologist Paul Trombley. Right now, 84.
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0: Wrapping on up music from Kenny Chesney. That's Carry on Country with Carson. We have had some crazy weather here in the States, and over in Europe, they're not immune. There's been a severe drought, including water levels dropping. Things like the Danube, which is the river that runs from Germany to the Black Sea. They have found pieces of a woolly mammoth, bones. They've got bones. They've got pieces of tusks. They've found motorcycles. They have found things like pieces of a bridge that's back to the 300s, the Constantine Bridge. All sorts of things are being unearthed, which on one hand, really kind of cool to see history. But on the other hand, because it's at a drought, not the best.
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13: You're still glowing, flirting, grooving. You've still got it. But your immune system weakens as you age, making it harder to fight illnesses like pneumococcal pneumonia and RSV. Vaccines are a

0: $50, only one prize per household every 90 days. Winners must appear in person with proper positive legal identification to claim any prize Monday through Friday, excluding holidays, within 30 days, so the prize will be forfeited. Prizes will not be mailed or delivered. Any winner under the age of 18 must be accompanied by a parent or legal guardian. No trade or cash equivalent will be awarded for any contest prize. Any person or persons found to be in violation of these contest rules before, during, or after the respective contest or giveaway will be disqualified and will not be eligible for future contests and giveaways.
1: Slight chance of thunderstorms today. Otherwise, sunshine mixed with clouds at times. Daytime highs approaching 91. Winds out of the southwest, 8 to 15 miles per hour. Partly cloudy skies again tonight. Chance for storms. Lows dip down to about 73. Sunshine mixed with clouds at times tomorrow. Chance of thunderstorms. Daytime highs approaching 93. Low 90s Thursday and Friday with thunderstorms both days. From the WAIN Weather Center, I'm meteorologist Paul Trombley. Currently 85.
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0: Got a dose of Megan Maroney for our workday. That's Medicine. Part of Country with Carson. There's a lot of entertaining that we do over the summer. People coming over, hanging out on the patio, on the deck, maybe coming over at night to hang out by your fire pit. 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
13: 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Winners must appear in person with proper positive legal identification to claim any prize Monday through Friday, excluding holidays, within 30 days, so the prize will be forfeited. Prizes will not be mailed or delivered. Any winner under the age of 18 must be accompanied by a parent or legal guardian. No trade or cash equivalent will be awarded for any contest prize. Any person or persons found to be in violation of these contest rules before, during, or after the respective contest or giveaway will be disqualified and will not be eligible for future contests and giveaways.
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0: 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But people... You've got Country with Carson.
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0: I have always worked out. Sometimes, though, I go a little bit harder. I'll get in those cycles where I'm really trying to drop weight, where I'm trying to take off the pounds. And then I started taking a GLP-1, and I was working out, but not as intensely. Then my weight plateaued, so I thought, all right, let's up the workouts. So after July 4th, I decided to give it a shot to incorporate more movement, more steps, a little bit higher heart rate, and it worked. That's the good news. It's also the bad news, because if it hadn't, if I just stayed the same weight, I'm like, well, I guess that's just where my body wants to be. No, my body absolutely responded to the extra calories and the additional effort, which means now I need to keep it up.
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5: I'm Sherry Preston. Luigi Mangione back in court today in connection with the killing of UnitedHealthcare CEO Brian Thompson in 2024. The New York judge says there will be less room for the public in the trial since so many members of the press will be there. Russia has released an American military veteran who spent more than 4 years in prison on disputed charges under abusive conditions. The former U.S. Marine was said to be gravely ill and at risk of dying. A group advocating for him says Robert Gilman is now on his way to a U.S. military hospital in Texas. Crime across the country on the decline.
6: According to the Major Cities Chiefs Association, murders alone were down more than 17% in the first half of 2026 compared to the same period the previous year. Robberies, rapes, and aggravated assaults likewise were lower. The declines continue a trend that reversed the crime surge that came during the pandemic.
5: ABC's Jim Ryan. Death toll from the Columbia earthquake, now at least 224 people. This is ABC News.
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15: Slight chance of thunderstorms today. Otherwise, sunshine mixed with clouds at times. Daytime highs approaching 91. Winds out of the southwest, 8 to 15 miles per hour. Partly cloudy skies again tonight. Chance for storms. Lows dip down to about 73. Sunshine mixed with clouds at times tomorrow. Chance of thunderstorms. Daytime highs approaching 93. Low 90s Thursday and Friday with thunderstorms both days. From the WAIN Weather Center, I'm meteorologist Paul Trombley. Currently 85.
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0: getting through our Tuesday the best way. We're doing it together, along with Tucker Wetmore. Who told you that? It's Country with Carson.
1: It is so ridiculous. I have been waiting on a single pillowcase to be delivered to me for over a week now. I think I told you that my bedding got locked in my washer. We had to get a new washer. It took about 5 days for them to unlock it. I said, just take all the bedding. I'll order some new stuff. I already had sheets, but I decided to get a little fancy. Got some powder blue, bought myself some nice satin pillowcases for my hair and my skin. And I ordered these two powder blue pillowcases. One showed up, even though I'd ordered two, and it told me the other one was on the way. I guess they were just coming from different warehouses. So I've had the one for a week now. The second one was supposed to be here today. It's still saying in transit. One lone, single, solitary pillowcase. I am waiting for it to complete the entire thing for my bedroom suite to finally come together.
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8: Former Bourbon County Middle School wrestling coach and University of Kentucky clinical nurse employee Megan Foley faces several new added federal criminal charges in a recent multi-count indictment for online enticement of a minor and cross-state transportation for unlawful sexual activity after initially admitting to physical abuse involving a 14-year-old victim during a trip to Madison County. As the State Board of Nursing suspends her professional practice license ahead of a detailed federal court appearance. In Hopkins, cooperative city council leaders have officially approved an allocation of $50,000 in direct emergency funding for the Christian County Volunteer Weather Spotters to acquire new backup power generators to maintain vital communications during blinding power outages, boosting the entire area's safety net to monitor approaching weather storms. I'm Travis Laird.
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5: Slight chance of thunderstorms this afternoon. Otherwise, sunshine mixed with clouds at times. High temperatures reach up to 91. Westerly winds 8 to 15 miles per hour. Slight chance of thunderstorms. Tonight, lows dip down to about 72. Partly cloudy skies. Chance of thunderstorms. Tomorrow, daytime highs approaching 93. Sunshine mixed with clouds at times. From the WAIN Weather Center, I'm meteorologist Jennifer Wojcicki. Right now, 86.
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1: Thank you so much for letting me be a part of your workday. 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It's Luke Combs, Be By You, on Country with Carson. Got a lot.

0: That is Zach Top on Country with Carson, wrapping on up south of Sanity. Like most women, I love cheese. Oh, we do. Whether it's girl dinner, we show up at a party and there's a cheese board, we beeline for it. And when it comes to cheese, I buy whole milk cheese. I buy whole milk Mott's, any sort of cheese where if there's part skim, no. Do they have the whole milk option? Like, I want all the fat, which sure could be tied to weight gain, other health issues, except there's new research out showing that full-fat dairy might be just as healthy as those low-fat products. So, yes, leave me to indulge in my full-fat taste.
1: It's Country with Carson. 1-800-667-8686.
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11: 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Prizes will not be mailed or delivered. Any winner under the age of 18 must be accompanied by a parent or legal guardian. No trade or cash equivalent will be awarded for any contest prize. 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Rolling on the parkway or chilling on a back road. 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

0: eyebrows are the one thing you can get into shape without exercising. 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

0: can't tell you where the line is. It's just we all know if we see someone cross it, if there's a couple that goes a little too hard with PDA. But a little PDA, those public displays of affection, are actually the sign of happier relationships. They're actually good for us, that they show relationship satisfaction and a comfort level with each other.
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5: ABC News, I'm Michelle Franzen. In Western Colombia, more than 200 people are confirmed dead following yesterday's earthquake. Search and rescues continue. ABC's Faith Abube is in Medellin.
6: The deadly earthquake, the most powerful to hit the country in more than a decade, leaving a trail of destruction in multiple cities. The quake's epicenter coming close to heavily populated areas. Cities like Pereira and Cali hit particularly hard. Entire apartment buildings seen splitting apart, leaving clouds of dust and rubble.
5: Severe storm sweeping through this hour in the Midwest. Tornado warnings in the Chicago area leading to the rare evacuation. The air traffic control tower at Midway Airport, both Midway and O'Hare, put on ground stops. Flight delays and cancellations are stacking up. And U.S. Marine Robert Gilman is on a flight back to the U.S. to a medical facility after being released from a Russian prison. He was held since 2022. This is ABC News.
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15: Chance of thunderstorms this afternoon. Otherwise, sunshine mixed with clouds at times. High temperatures reach up to 91. Westerly winds 8 to 15 miles per hour. Slight chance of thunderstorms. Tonight, lows dip down to about 72. Partly cloudy skies. Chance of thunderstorms tomorrow. Daytime highs approaching 93. Sunshine mixed with clouds at times. From the WAIN Weather Center, I'm meteorologist Jennifer Wojcicki. Right now, it's 88 degrees.
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Tuesdays, yes, we are still at that first part of the work week, but not the absolute first part. No, that was yesterday. That was Monday. So today, automatically better by default. It's Ella Langley, Choosing Texas, on Country with Carson.

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0: Music from Taylor Swift. I knew it. I knew you. On Country with Carson. Tomorrow is the first solar eclipse that we've had since 2018. And according to astrologists, hey, if you believe in that woo-woo, they say that eclipse season is upon us, meaning that it'll keep us feeling wired and drained. So wound really, really tightly, but also exhausted. Tell me how that's different from any other time. Isn't that kind of everybody's normal state of being?
1: Where country lives. This is Country with Carson.
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0: 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Winners must appear in person with proper positive legal identification to claim any prize Monday through Friday, excluding holidays, within 30 days, so the prize will be forfeited. Prizes will not be mailed or delivered. Any winner under the age of 18 must be accompanied by a parent or legal guardian. No trade or cash equivalent will be awarded for any contest prize. Any person or persons found to be in violation of these contest rules before, during, or after the respective contest or giveaway will be disqualified and will not be eligible for future contests and giveaways.
1: Slight chance of thunderstorms this afternoon. Otherwise, sunshine mixed with clouds at times. High temperatures reach up to 91. Westerly winds 8 to 15 miles per hour. Slight chance of thunderstorms tonight. Lows dip down to about 72. Partly cloudy skies. Chance of thunderstorms tomorrow. Daytime highs approaching 93. Sunshine mixed with clouds at times. From the WAIN Weather Center, I'm meteorologist Jennifer Wojcicki. Right now, it's 88 degrees.
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0: That is Jelly Roll, hands up, on Country with Carson. How diligent are you about paying someone back that you owe money to? And I'm not talking a ton of it. I mean, you went out to lunch and they put their card down and just said, Venmo me later. Or a friend picked up the movie ticket and said, no, I'll put on my card. You just send me your half when you get a chance. I try to do it very, very quickly, at least the day of. Well, I'm going on vacation with my brother's family and I put everything on my credit card. And I told them how much their part cost. And that was a week ago. And I get it. My credit card bill hasn't even come due. I don't even have to worry about paying it. It doesn't even cycle for another 2 weeks. But when do I remind them of that money? Because also, it's just me. And there's more people in their family than just a solo traveler like myself. So how soon is too soon for me to be like, hey, that Venmo request, though?
1: 1-800-667-8686.
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16: 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Winners must appear in person with proper positive legal identification to claim any prize Monday through Friday, excluding holidays, within 30 days, so the prize will be forfeited. Prizes will not be mailed or delivered. Any winner under the age of 18 must be accompanied by a parent or legal guardian. No trade or cash equivalent will be awarded for any contest prize. Any person or persons found to be in violation of these contest rules before, during, or after the respective contest or giveaway will be disqualified and will not be eligible for future contests and giveaways. Hot Country, Cool Town. 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

0: It's a busy day at work. It's a long day at work. And then I've got plans immediately after. So I wore those after work clothes to work today, which it's still just a cute little dress, but it's not normally what I wear to go into work. So everybody has noticed, hey, you look really cute today. Hey, I love that outfit. And me in my own head going, do you really? Or is it just something different? And you feel like you need to comment on it. And it's because I'm in a dress. I don't normally wear those, but don't even mistake it. Yes, I may have a dress on. Do I have the bike shorts on underneath? 100%. Still going to be comfy.
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17: 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Winners must appear in person with proper positive legal identification. Claim any prize Monday through Friday, excluding holidays, within 30 days, so the prize will be forfeited. Prizes will not be mailed mailed or delivered. Any winner under the age of 18 must be accompanied by a parent or legal guardian. No trade or cash equivalent will be awarded for any contest prize. Any person or persons found to be in violation of these contest rules before, during, or after the respective contest or giveaway will be disqualified and will not be eligible for future contests and giveaways.
18: Chance of thunderstorms this afternoon. Otherwise, sunshine mixed with clouds at times. High temperatures reach up to 91. Westerly winds 8 to 15 miles per hour. Slight chance of thunderstorms tonight. Lows dip down to about 72. Partly cloudy skies. Chance of thunderstorms tomorrow. Daytime highs approaching 93. Sunshine mixed with clouds at times. From the WAIN Weather Center, I'm meteorologist Jennifer Wojcicki. Right now, 89.
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20: ABC News, I'm Michelle Franzen. The death toll in Columbia continuing to go up after yesterday's major earthquake. More than 200 people have died due to collapsed homes and buildings across western Columbia. Crews still searching for people trapped in the rubble. Daryl Popp is a Canadian real estate agent. He was celebrating his birthday in the country, telling ABC News he took cell phone video when the shaking began.
21: It's such a surreal feeling. And I turned around and I saw the cabinet smash and I heard people running through the hallways and doors slamming. I was like, okay, maybe it's time to stop this video and get out of the building.
20: U.S. Marine is on a flight back to America after his release from a Russian prison. Robert Gilman was detained for more than 4 years on disputed charges. According to the group advocating for his release, Gilman is gravely ill and suffered years of abuse. No one drew all the winning numbers for last night's Powerball drawing. The jackpot now swelling to $1 billion for tomorrow night's drawing. This is ABC News.
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0: Ella Langley, loving life again, kind of, sort of, tiny bit feeling that way now with back to school officially kicking off today. The kids got off without any issue. In fact, as much as they were dreading this day, I think they were, like, actually a little excited about it. My son, this is actually hilarious, my 9-year-old last night, he already doesn't like to go to bed. And, you know, like, it's just a whole thing, right? So, I'm late. You know, we put him in bed. He knows it's the night before school. He's got to get to bed. I'm laying in bed across the house, and I hear rustling. So, I wait for a little bit just to see. I'm like, okay, he's gotten up. I go over, and I go into his room. Yes, lights on. He's up. But he has put on his first day of school outfit, styling his hat, just getting ready for the next day. I couldn't be mad. I was like, all right, guys. It is 10 o'clock, but I love that you are ready. He's like, yeah, but I'm going to go to sleep in my first day of school outfit, so I'm ready. Oh, yeah. Couldn't be mad.
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0: It's Russell Dickerson worth your while. 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
2: And here's Clark with the weather. 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
5: Slight chance of thunderstorms this afternoon. Otherwise, partly cloudy skies. Highs level off around 91. Southwesterly winds 8 to 15 miles per hour. Partly cloudy again tonight. Slight chance of thunderstorms. Lows level off around 72. Mainly sunny skies tomorrow. Slight chance for storms. Daytime highs approaching 90. From the WAIN Weather Center, I'm meteorologist Jennifer Wojcicki. Currently, it's 89 degrees.
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0: Look, Combs, it's called Rethink Some Things. I'm Marcy. We're about to wrap up this hour. Stick around. Dirks Bentley, Riley Green, and Carrie all coming up.
1: 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Winners must appear in person with proper positive legal identification. Claim any prize Monday through Friday, excluding holidays, within 30 days, so the prize will be forfeited. Prizes will not be mailed or delivered. Any winner under the age of 18 must be accompanied by a parent or legal guardian. No trade or cash equivalent will be awarded for any contest prize. Any person or persons found to be in violation of these contest rules before, during, or after the respective contest or giveaway will be disqualified and will not be eligible for future contests and giveaways.
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1: ABC News, I'm Michelle Franzen. More than 220 people are confirmed dead following yesterday's major earthquake in western Colombia. Crews now scrambling to dig through the rubble for survivors. ABC's Faith Abube is in Medellin.
2: American Alyssa Arroyave was at the gym in Medellin when it hit.
3: There was like this sudden commotion and everybody was yelling, and the staff then was like really pushing everybody to get outside as quickly as possible because it was quite strong.
2: The damage widespread, impacting health and community centers as well as roads, making it difficult to assess damage in rural areas.
1: President Trump says he spoke to U.S. Marine and veteran Robert Gilman after his release from a Russian prison. The 32-year-old held and abused for 4 years, according to the group advocating for his freedom. Gilman was said to be gravely ill. He is now on his way to a U.S. military hospital in Texas, where he'll receive medical attention. On Wall Street, stocks are lower due to the unrest in the Middle East. This is ABC News.
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8: WAIN weather.
9: Slight chance of thunderstorms this afternoon. Otherwise, partly cloudy skies. Highs level off around 91. Southwesterly winds 8 to 15 miles per hour. Partly cloudy again tonight. Slight chance of thunderstorms. Lows level off around 72. Mainly sunny skies tomorrow. Slight chance for storms. Daytime highs approaching 90. From the WAIN Weather Center, I'm meteorologist Jennifer Wojcicki. Currently, it's 89 degrees.
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0: Chesney there from Carrie on to Carrie Underwood, who we heard from just a few minutes ago. She is once again the opening for Sunday Night Football. Once again, it's like her, I don't know, 14th season doing it. And so excited, you guys, because we will be seeing the official Sunday Night Football regular season games kicking off with week one, which is September 9th. So we're just a little under a month away from that. Plenty of time to get excited and get ready. We'll be seeing New England taking on the Seattle Seahawks.
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0: 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Jacob Hackworth and Sam Hunt on the way.
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5: Chance of thunderstorms this afternoon, otherwise partly cloudy skies. Highs level off around 91. Southwesterly winds 8 to 15 miles per hour. Partly cloudy again tonight, slight chance of thunderstorms. Lows level off around 72. Mainly sunny skies tomorrow, slight chance for storms. Daytime highs approaching 90. From the WAIN Weather Center, I'm meteorologist Jennifer Wojcicki. Currently, it's 90 degrees.
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0: Jacob Hackworth with What Took You So Long. We'll get to Shaboozy and Taylor Swift coming up.
1: 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Winners must appear in person with proper positive legal identification to claim any prize Monday through Friday, excluding holidays, within 30 days, so the prize will be forfeited. Prizes will not be mailed or delivered. Any winner under the age of 18 must be accompanied by a parent or legal guardian. No trade or cash equivalent will be awarded for any contest prize. Any person or persons found to be in violation of these contest rules before, during, or after the respective contest or giveaway will be disqualified and will not be eligible for future contests and giveaways.
2: Someone had a birthday.
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Second hand from a dealer in Atlanta, I rode up with Daddy when he went there to get her.

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1: ABC News, I'm Michelle Franzen. Attacks on vessels intensifying in the Gulf region. The Houthis in Yemen claiming they targeted a cargo ship transporting Saudi military equipment in the Red Sea, killing six. The ongoing war with Iran, along with inflation, also impacting Americans saddled with debt.
2: We owe more, and we're not paying our bills on time. The Federal Reserve Bank of New York says Americans now owe $1.26 trillion on credit cards, and 12% of us are delinquent in paying even the minimum amount. High cost of gas, groceries, and household items all contributing. One thing helping those lucky enough to own a home, equity. More people are tapping into that, figuring a refinanced mortgage at a little over 6.5% makes more sense than a credit card balance of 23%. Sherry Preston, ABC News.
1: Severe storms on the move. A tornado warning temporarily grounded planes in Chicago earlier today. That forced evacuation at Midway Airport's air traffic control tower. The same storms now targeting the Mid-Atlantic. This is ABC News.
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8: WAIN weather. Slight chance of thunderstorms tonight. Otherwise, partly cloudy skies. Lows dip down to about 72. Winds out of the southwest, 5 to 10 miles per hour. Slight chance of thunderstorms tomorrow. Daytime highs approaching 90. Mainly sunny skies. Slight chance for storms tomorrow night. Lows dip down to about 72. Partly cloudy skies. From the WAIN Weather Center, I'm meteorologist Jennifer Wojcicki. Right now, it's 90 degrees.
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0: A recent survey says that 30% of us have shoplifted. What? Are you part of this? We're going to talk about this new survey, and more importantly, what are we shoplifting? 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

0: Megan Maroney, it's called medicine. All right, I will admit, I was in high school, and me and some girlfriends did go to the local store, and we did shoplift a pair of pants. It was bad, it was wrong, and it's so funny, because looking back as an adult, it's like, why did we do that? It's almost just for the fun of it. But apparently, we're not alone. A new survey from LendingTree finds that 30% of us Americans are admitting to shoplifting. And what are we stealing? Turns out, food and non-alcoholic beverages are the most commonly shoplifted items. They're now swiped more often than actually clothes and personal hygiene products, too. Okay, yeah, drinks and non-alcoholic beverages. That is a surprise to me. I will tell you, have you ever done the thing where you've got a cart full of stuff and you go buy it all, get out to your car, you're unloading and find there was something small like a pack of batteries stuck underneath somewhere and you forgot to pay? My question is, did you go back in and pay for it?
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3: A Kentucky State Police trooper is facing a drunk driving charge just weeks after being named Trooper of the Year. Scott Hooper has the story.
4: KSP Trooper Tyler Walters was arrested Friday in Hardin County. He was charged with driving under the influence while having an open alcoholic beverage container in a car. Court records show his blood alcohol level was .083. Last month, Walters was named the 2025 Trooper of the Year for Post 3 in Bowling Green. He's now assigned to KSP Post 4 in Elizabethtown. Walters was also recently recognized by Mothers Against Drunk Driving for his efforts in arresting impaired drivers. Walters was initially held at the Hardin County Detention Center, then released. He's scheduled to be arraigned in district court on August 31st. I'm Scott Hooper.
3: More news in an hour. I'm Joe Lincoln.
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5: Wright Whitten with News Radio 840. 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
12: Chance of thunderstorms tonight, otherwise partly cloudy skies. Lows dip down to about 72. Winds out of the southwest 5 to 10 miles per hour. Slight chance of thunderstorms tomorrow. Daytime highs approaching 90. Mainly sunny skies. Slight chance for storms tomorrow night. Lows dip down to about 72. Partly cloudy skies. From the WAIN Weather Center, I'm meteorologist Jennifer Wojcicki. Right now, it's 90 degrees.
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0: We haven't even talked pop news headlines. We're going to get to that in a little bit. But that's Corey Kent with Empty Words.
1: 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Prizes will not be mailed or delivered. Any winner under the age of 18 must be accompanied by a parent or legal guardian. No trade or cash equivalent will be awarded for any contest prize. Any person or persons found to be in violation of these contest rules before, during, or after the respective contest or giveaway will be disqualified and will not be eligible for future contests and giveaways.
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2: ABC News, I'm Michelle Franzen. President Trump says he spoke to U.S. Marine and veteran Robert Gilman after his release from a Russian prison. He was held for 4 years and there are reports of abuse. He's on a flight to a U.S. military hospital in Texas for medical evaluation. ABC's Patrick Reville has more.
3: Gilman was imprisoned while he was visiting Russia after he was accused of kicking a police officer. And his family and the U.S. government say those charges were essentially trumped up. Of course, we've seen this before in Russia, where the Kremlin takes Americans essentially hostages, including famously Brittany Griner, Evan Gershkovich, and the other former Marine Trevor Reed. Now, President Trump has posted saying that Russia agreed to release Gilman on humanitarian grounds.
2: In Western Colombia, a scramble to find survivors following yesterday's powerful earthquake. More than 200 people are dead, hundreds of others listed as missing. On Wall Street today, stocks ending lower due to uncertainty that continues over the war with Iran. This is ABC News.
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8: WAIN weather. Slight chance of thunderstorms tonight. Otherwise, partly cloudy skies. Lows dip down to about 72. Winds out of the southwest, 5 to 10 miles per hour. Slight chance of thunderstorms tomorrow. Daytime highs approaching 90. Mainly sunny skies. Slight chance for storms tomorrow night. Lows dip down to about 72. Partly cloudy skies. From the WAIN Weather Center, I'm meteorologist Jennifer Wojcicki. Right now, it's 90 degrees.
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0: Parker McCollum there. Let's get to birthdays. Just a few for you. Viola Davis is 61 today. Anna Gunn, you know her from a lot of things, but especially Skyler White on Breaking Bad, celebrates 58 years today. Chris Messina is 52. Chris Hemsworth is 43. If you're celebrating, hope you're having a great day. Oh, and that reminds me, there's someone in my household celebrating his 15th birthday, you guys. It's a really big deal when you're a Yorkie. Yes, when you're a tiny Yorkie and you make it to 15 years, that is a big deal. We already had a birthday party for my doggie, Pete. Yes, we had a birthday party from a couple weeks ago, complete with a cake and a banner and presents. Oh yeah, that's the kind of dog mom I am. So, happy 15th birthday, little Pete.
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3: A severe public health warning in the Bluegrass State has local blood inventories at a dangerous low. Travis Laird has the story.
4: The Kentucky Blood Center in Lexington is warning of an acute shortage that has left coordination will be delayed unless donor numbers climb promptly, sparking an emergency Team Kentucky saved by Governor Andy Beshear at the state capitol. Doctors advise they're being forced to half individual transfusion volumes to manage the dry inventories. I'm Travis Laird.
3: More news coming your way in an hour. I'm Joe Lincoln.
2: This is the Kentucky News Network.
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10: Slight chance of thunderstorms tonight, otherwise partly cloudy skies. Lows dip down to about 72. Winds out of the southwest 5 to 10 miles per hour. Slight chance of thunderstorms tomorrow. Daytime highs approaching 90. Mainly sunny skies. Slight chance for storms tomorrow night. Lows dip down to about 72. Partly cloudy skies. From the WAIN Weather Center, I'm meteorologist Jennifer Wojcicki. Right now, it's 89 degrees.
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0: Coming up next hour, spicy foods are doing this for you, according to a recent study. We'll get to that, plus Ella Langley and her big hit, Choosing Texas, on the way.
1: 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Winners must appear in person with proper positive legal identification to claim any prize Monday through Friday, excluding holidays, within 30 days, so the prize will be forfeited. Prizes will not be mailed or delivered. Any winner under the age of 18 must be accompanied by a parent or legal guardian. No trade or cash equivalent will be awarded for any contest prize. Any person or persons found to be in violation of these contest rules before, during, or after the respective contest or giveaway will be disqualified and will not be eligible for future contests and giveaways.
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1: ABC News, I'm Michelle Franzen. It is primary day across six states. Republican voters in South Carolina casting ballots for the second time in 2 months for the late Senator Lindsey Graham's seat after his death in July. Graham's sister, Darlene Graham, appointed to finish his term until January. Now she's battling in the race in the GOP primary for the full term.
2: This election is very important because we're looking to replace someone who's going to take care of the people of South Carolina. U.S. Senator Graham has held a very high position in the Senate, in the country, and so this position hopefully will solidify us a great position in the state of South Carolina.
1: Yolanda McKnight, the winner, faces Democratic candidate Annie Andrews. In Columbia, more than 200 people are dead following yesterday's powerful earthquake. The State Department announced U.S. disaster assistance response teams will arrive today. And severe storms raising the risk of tornadoes and flooding across the Midwest. This is ABC News.
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7: WAIN weather. Slight chance of thunderstorms tonight. Otherwise, partly cloudy skies. Lows dip down to about 72. Winds out of the southwest, 5 to 10 miles per hour. Slight chance of thunderstorms tomorrow. Daytime highs approaching 90. Mainly sunny skies. Slight chance for storms tomorrow night. Lows dip down to about 72. Partly cloudy skies. From the WAIN Weather Center, I'm meteorologist Jennifer Wojcicki. Currently 88.
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Speaking of the coast, remember Five for Beach, you and me. That sunset, cliffs by the sea, and the night rolled in. And you still talk about that moon that I can't recall, but God, I saw.

National Weather Service in Louisville has issued a severe thunderstorm warning for southeastern Lincoln County in central Kentucky, southeastern Casey County in central Kentucky, until 7:30 p.m. Eastern Daylight Time. At 7:10 p.m. Eastern Daylight Time, severe thunderstorms were located along a line extending from near Indian Lakes Park to near Hogue, moving southeast at 40 miles per hour. Expected hazards include 60 miles per hour wind gusts and quarter-size hail. This is a radar-indicated threat. The following impacts are expected. Hail damage to vehicles is expected. Expect wind damage to roofs, siding, and trees. Locations impacted include Magnum, Mentonville, Lanwern Hill, Kings Mountain, Ottenheim, Broughtontown, Gilpin, Bethelridge, Walltown, and Cantown. For your protection, move to an interior room on the lowest floor of a building.

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0: Stella Lefty in Boston. Well, recent studies are indicating that spicy foods, particularly the ones containing capsaicin, I don't know what that is, you guys, may enhance heart health, boost metabolism, and reduce inflammation. I think I've heard this before in some way that, like, spicy foods is actually good for you, and all of this can potentially contribute to a longer life. So, yeah, you like the extra spice? Go for it.
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5: Slight chance of thunderstorms tonight, otherwise partly cloudy skies. Lows dip down to about 72. Winds out of the southwest, 5 to 10 miles per hour. Slight chance of thunderstorms tomorrow, daytime highs approaching 90, mainly sunny skies. Slight chance for storms tomorrow night, lows dip down to about 72, partly cloudy skies. From the WAIN Weather Center, I'm meteorologist Jennifer Wojcicki. Currently 88.
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0: Ashley Cook's Baby Blues as we wrap up the show here on your Tuesday. And yes, it was a back-to-school day for us in our household. Tomorrow I'll report back to you with a full recap of how the boys liked their day. I mean, leading up to today, they did not want to go back to school, but actually left kind of excited about it this morning. So hopefully we carry, through the school year with that kind of enthusiasm. Probably not, but I'll take whatever I can get. And right now, I think it's my sanity. That's what I'm getting right now. Getting the sanity back, getting back to regular schedules. Oh, it's a beautiful thing. I hope you guys are having a great back-to-school week, too. If that's the case in your household, yeah, it's another year, guys. We got this. We got this. I'll talk to you tomorrow.
1: 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Winners must appear in person with proper positive legal identification. Claim any prize Monday through Friday, excluding holidays, within 30 days, so the prize will be forfeited. Prizes will not be mailed or delivered. Any winner under the age of 18 must be accompanied by a parent or legal guardian. No trade or cash equivalent will be awarded for any contest prize. Any person or persons found to be in violation of these contest rules before, during, or after the respective contest or giveaway will be disqualified and will not be eligible for future contests and giveaways.
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1: ABC News, I'm Michelle Franzen. It is primary day across six states. Republican voters in South Carolina casting ballots for the second time in 2 months for the late Senator Lindsey Graham's seat after his death in July. Graham's sister, Darlene Graham, appointed to finish his term until January. Now she's battling in the race in the GOP primary for the full term.
2: This election is very important because we're looking to replace someone who's going to take care of the people of South Carolina. U.S. Senator Graham has held a very high position in the Senate, in the country, and so this position hopefully will solidify us a great position in the state of South Carolina.
1: Yolanda McKnight, the winner, faces Democratic candidate Annie Andrews. In Columbia, more than 200 people are dead following yesterday's powerful earthquake. The State Department announced U.S. disaster assistance response teams will arrive today. And severe storms raising the risk of tornadoes and flooding across the Midwest. This is ABC News.
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7: WAIN weather. Slight chance of thunderstorms tonight. Otherwise, partly cloudy skies. Lows dip down to about 72. Winds out of the southwest, 5 to 10 miles per hour. Slight chance of thunderstorms tomorrow. Daytime highs approaching 90. Mainly sunny skies. Slight chance for storms tomorrow night. Lows dip down to about 72. Partly cloudy skies. From the WAIN Weather Center, I'm meteorologist Jennifer Wojcicki. Right now, 75.
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